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0: XS weather, partly cloudy overnight, a slight chance of showers with fog patches developing, an overnight low of 12 degrees. A mix of sun and cloud once that fog lifts Friday morning, a high of 25, and sunshine on Saturday, the temperature getting up to 28. Find your long-range forecast online at CKXSFM.com.
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0: Access weather, a mix of sun and cloud today, the high reaching 27 Celsius with a humidex of 33. Clearing overnight, some fog patches developing with a low of 12. Tomorrow, partly cloudy and a high of 24. Find your long-range forecast online at CKXSFM.com.
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0: Excess weather, partly cloudy overnight, a slight chance of showers with fog patches developing, an overnight low of 12 degrees. A mix of sun and cloud once that fog lifts Friday morning, a high of 25, and sunshine on Saturday, the temperature getting up to 28. Find your long-range forecast online at CKXSFM.com.
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0: Access weather, a mix of sun and cloud today, the high reaching 27 Celsius with a humidex of 33. Clearing overnight, some fog patches developing with a low of 12. Tomorrow, partly cloudy and a high of 24. Find your long-range forecast online at CKXSFM.com.
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0: Excess weather, partly cloudy overnight, a slight chance of showers with fog patches developing, an overnight low of 12 degrees. A mix of sun and cloud once that fog lifts Friday morning, a high of 25, and sunshine on Saturday, the temperature getting up to 28. Find your long-range forecast online at ckxsfm.com.
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0: access. Weather partly cloudy overnight. A slight chance of showers with fog patches developing. An overnight low of 12 degrees. A mix of sun and cloud once that fog lifts Friday morning. A high of 25. And sunshine on Saturday. The temperature getting up to 28. Find your long-range forecast online at CKXSFM.com.
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Chatham Kent's greatest hits. Is it me you're looking for? Another night, another dream, but I won't wait to 99.1. Yeah. 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

0: Excess weather, partly cloudy overnight, a slight chance of showers with fog patches developing, an overnight low of 12 degrees. A mix of sun and cloud once that fog lifts Friday morning, a high of 25, and sunshine on Saturday, the temperature getting up to 28. Find your long-range forecast online at cksfm.com.
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0: Excess weather, partly cloudy overnight, a slight chance of showers with fog patches developing, an overnight low of 12 degrees. A mix of sun and cloud once that fog lifts Friday morning, a high of 25, and sunshine on Saturday, the temperature getting up to 28. Find your long-range forecast online at CKXSFM.com.
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0: XS weather, partly cloudy overnight, a slight chance of showers with fog patches developing, an overnight low of 12 degrees. A mix of sun and cloud once that fog lifts Friday morning, a high of 25, and sunshine on Saturday, the temperature getting up to 28. Find your long-range forecast online at cksfm.com.
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0: 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As we check in on the weather forecast and all the good things that are going on around the area today, some sports shorts. Kansas City winning last night over the Blue Jays. Tigers idle last night, but a big game tonight as they take on the Dodgers. And Tarek Skubal is back on the mound there. And it looks like tonight's weather will be pretty good. Sunshine for today, a high of 25. Then tonight, lows down to around 12. For Saturday, more sunshine, a high of 28. Sunny on Sunday, and a high of 30. So looking real good there. We'll be on location later on today, too, over at Riverview GM, a special barbecue that's going on there. More on that coming up a little bit later. And also look into what's happening for the weekend in Wallaceburg. A farmer's market weekend is in place. More on that and much more. And I guess a little bit of a wrap-up of yesterday's food drive that we did, too. We'll get into that coming up in just a little bit. Some Prince, Van Halen, and more all on the way.
1: 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Hi there. 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

0: Halen, Can't Stop Loving You, 99.1 FM CKXS. A good shiny moon out there for your drive today in case you're headed off to work. It was covered up a little bit last night as we had an eclipse in our area. You might have caught that around, I think it was midnight last night. I pondered because I'd like that kind of stuff, but I decided just to lay in bed and keep sleeping. So not at my house last night was it visible, but maybe at yours. We'll get into the weather forecast again here and check in on that and see what we've got for the next few days ahead. We're on location later on today. We were yesterday as well at No Frills, Sobeys in Wallaceburg, Chatham, and Corunna. Great turnout and great success. Money raised as well as a lot of food for kids going back to school. We got all the good stuff, too, you know, like juice boxes, fruit cups, granola bars, a lot of cereals to kind of start the kids off, right, for our food banks and filling those shelves. Really important to make sure that they're nice and full as families get ready to send kids back to school September the 8th. It's not too far away here. It's coming up fast on us. Today, we'll help raise some money for the hospital. We'll tell you more about that and what we're doing over at Riverview GM in Wallaceburg coming up in just a little bit. And a peek at your weather forecast is on the way. We'll get to a morning laugh for you as well, too, coming up.
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4: Access weather. We've got a few fog patches lingering this morning. The skies will start to clear and we'll see a high of 25 Celsius. A few clouds overnight tonight with the temperature back down to 12 degrees. Sunny tomorrow, a high of 28, and a mix of sun and cloud on Sunday with a high of 30. Right now we're sitting at 15 Celsius. That's 59 Fahrenheit. You can always find your long-range forecast online at CKXSFM.com.
0: All right, thanks a lot, Robin. Morning laugh from Robin Williams coming up. A memory from him on GPS. We'll get to that after Journey now at 99.1 CKXS.

0: Journey, When You Love a Woman, 99.1 CKXS. Morning Laugh today. A memory from Robin Williams.
1: And most cars now have GPS, which is kind of cool. I have a GPS in my car. I was driving across the Golden Gate Bridge. I was halfway across, and all of a sudden the car went, take a right turn. What? No can do, Hal. Not that depressed, really. And maybe they should have a GPS that ages with you, becomes age appropriate. So eventually the car's going, there's your turn, hello! No, that's it. And maybe the next one, that could be it, that might be it. Yeah, that's the one. There used to be a gas station there, yeah. Yeah. That's when gas was a nickel a gallon, that's it, yeah. I want a Scottish GPS, because I think that would be an honest GPS. It'd be going, there's your turn. You've missed it, you idiot. Yeah. And they say that Bob Dylan is going to be making a GPS. I want that GPS. Driving down the road, look ahead, there's a lake. Fairly soon, very soon, you're going to have to take a ride. Driving along, driving along, driving in the land of the free. Don't remember to pull off, and you have to take a pee. Do it now.
0: 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We'll check some news headlines with Robin Brady coming up in just a few minutes' time. 5:37, good to have you with us. Off to work we go. Start banging on that drum.

0: It's a summertime blitz. Might as well be walking on the of sun. CK's greatest hits.
1: The greatest hits?
2: 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I'm walking on
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0: 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News coming up at the top of the hour. Robin in now to give us a little bit of a preview. What are you working on for 6 a.m., Robin?
1: Another busy morning in our newsroom. An encampment on Duke Street in Wallaceburg is being cleared following a request from the property owner. Over half a dozen local organizations are teaming up to create a new coalition aimed at driving economic growth, housing development, and agricultural success in Chatham-Kent. And downtown Chatham getting a major splash of color this week as nearly a dozen international and local street artists are taking part in the third annual Can Jam. We'll touch base with one of the organizers and let you know how things are coming along, coming up at 6.
0: All right, good info. We'll get all of that and more in just a little bit. Blue Jays got beat up bad last night by Kansas City. More on that. Tigers were idle, but a big game going on tonight as the Dodgers are in Detroit. And Tarek Skubal, former Detroit Tiger, is on the mound for the Dodgers. It'll be an interesting reception that he'll get tonight. I think the fans are going to stand on their feet and applaud him because what he did for the Tigers, winning two Cy Young Awards over the last couple of years, and helping them in the playoffs and all of that. I mean, they're going to tip their cap to him. And who knows, maybe Tarek comes back to the Tigers after this year. Anything's possible. But nonetheless, on my Facebook page, if you're a Tiger fan, we had someone who had tickets. We give away tickets for the Tigers regularly here. We had someone who was going to go to that game but now cannot and gave the tickets back to us. So we thought, well, let's raise some money for a good cause. So we're going to raise some money for the Wallaceburg Hospital campaign. And if you want to go to my Facebook page and bid on those tickets, four seats in a really good part of the stadium, just past the dugout, in row 20, so awesome seats. And seats for this game tonight are going for a ridiculous amount of money. So if you would like to go, you can bid on my Facebook page. Just follow me there for all the info. We're going to do the announcement of who won them at 10 o'clock later on this morning. So you got lots of time to make your plans and get to the ball game later on tonight, if you're planning on going. All right, we'll take a break. We're back with some more music from Genesis coming up.
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Oasis, 99.1 FM, CKXS, Live Forever. 4 minutes away from the latest news details of the day. Robin Brady is standing on deck with a look at all of that good stuff for you today as we finish off the work week, finish off the last Friday of August. Yeah, September's next week, folks, just an FYI. Beatles now, going back to one that they did in the late 90s together as a band. They released that. It's like a four-piece.

0: 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Good morning. It's Friday, the 28th day of August, and it's 6 a.m.
1: Good morning. From the 99.1 Newsroom, I'm Robin Brady. An encampment on private property in Wallaceburg is being cleared. The owner of the Duke Street property recently requested support from Chatham Kent Police and the municipality of Chatham Kent. Staff from CK Housing Services, local officers, bylaw enforcement, and the Rock Outreach Team have been working to help those affected relocate. While some individuals have found family or friends to stay with, have either moved back to Walpole Island or access shelters in Chatham, officials say roughly 17 people had nowhere else to go. Under the municipality's council-approved encampment protocol, staff evaluated potential municipal sites and cleared the PUC property on Baseline Road as a permitted location. Municipal teams are notifying nearby neighbors, and basic services, including washrooms and garbage collection, are being set up while outreach teams work to connect residents with long-term housing. A group of local organizations has formed a coalition to help drive growth and competitiveness in Chatham-Kent. Led by the Kent Federation of Agriculture, the Chatham-Kent Growth Alliance has been established as a collaborative voice for 8 organizations that collectively drive economic activity, job creation, food production, housing development, and investment throughout the municipality. Those groups include the Grain Farmers of Ontario District 2, the Chatham-Kent Essex Christian Farmers Federation of Ontario, CK Property Rights Association, the Ontario Greenhouse Vegetable Growers, CK Association of Realtors, Home Builders Association, and the local Chamber of Commerce. The Alliance has identified 4 priorities it believes are essential to Chatham-Kent's success. That includes meaningful consultation, fiscal responsibility and transparency, investment in critical infrastructure, and fair and sustainable taxation. The Growth Alliance is also going to be holding a municipal candidate open house coming up September 9th at the Chatham Armory to provide residents and stakeholders an opportunity to meet the mayoral and council candidates. The open house will run from 7 until 9 that night. A crew of artists has been hard at work in downtown Chatham this week. The 3rd annual CK Can Jam kicked off on Sunday with almost a dozen internationally renowned street artists transforming buildings around the downtown core into vibrant, large-scale murals. Co-founder Sarah Steele says the week-long event is all about building community.
2: I think that we just continue to bring that back to the center point is art, friendship, community, and honestly, togetherness, because we won't do this if we're not all together. And so I think that's a huge, important part.
1: This year's participants include some local artists, as well as artists from the Netherlands, France, Michigan, Illinois, and Quebec, as well as across Ontario. Funding for Can Jam was provided through donations, councillor ward funding, and sponsorship, both monetary and in kind. Steele says accommodations and meals have been provided to the artists, all of whom are donating their time. And the local library is offering a financial literacy seminar on how retirees or those close to retirement can maximize the next chapter of their lives. The Chatham-Kent Public Library holding a free seminar at the Chatham branch on October 3rd in partnership with Shauna Tremblay, a life and health insurance advisor at Desjardins Financial Security. The seminar will discuss information on pensions and investments, provide practical tools to secure wealth, and explain how best to avoid common financial pitfalls. There's no registration required. For more information, you can find a link on our website. 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
1: Excess weather, a few fog patches this morning, becoming mostly sunny with a high of 25 Celsius. A few clouds overnight, dipping back down to 12 degrees. Tomorrow, sunny, a high of 28. Looking ahead to Sunday, partly cloudy, 30 degrees for the high, and a mix of sun and cloud on Monday with a few showers possible and the temperature getting up to 31. Right now, 15 Celsius. That's 59 Fahrenheit. Coming up next, Nick Powell takes a look at sports.
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0: 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Teresa, what are some of the highlights at the Oaks?
9: Well, the staff always stands out. You get smiles and people know your name and they know everything about you pretty well. They look after you.
0: There is something special about somebody knowing your name all the time and that it feels like you're at home, right?
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10: Checking sports, no series win for the Toronto Blue Jays as they're leveled 13-2 to the Kansas City Royals. The Houston Astros take down the New York Yankees 5-1. Well, the Atlanta Braves blank the LA Dodgers 1-0. Minwoo Lee leads at the end of day one of the Tour Championship, sitting at 8-under. The weekend petting the top remaining golfers in the PGA will continue, squaring off in day two later this morning at East Lake. Winnipeg Jets goaltender Connor Hellebuyck has gone public with requesting a trade from the Jets. In a statement, Hellebuyck says he requested a trade privately months ago, but with training camp coming, he has chosen to go public. 33-year-old signed with a cap hit of $8.5 million through the 2030-31 season. Tampa City officials have approved a $2.3 billion deal for a new ballpark for the Rays, funded by public and private money. The 4-3 vote by council came 3 months after a tentative agreement was reached for a stadium, including $967 million in tax money. The Rays hope to have the new stadium built within 3 years. Dover Center's Gabe Henderson and the Riverside Royals U.A. AAA baseball team are in Windsor this weekend, competing in the Ontario Baseball Association AAA Championships. The tournament, hosted by the Windsor Stars Baseball Club, runs through Sunday. Batting cleanup, Henderson leads his team in RBIs with 72. You can read the full story on the Chatham Kent Sports Network at cksn.ca. And that is a look at sports. I'm Nick Powell.
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0: The finest broadcasters. Write that down.
1: Wow. Where are they?
0: Beside me here?
26: I grew up listening to you guys. I don't know if that makes you feel old, but, you know.
0: Kind of.
26: I'm 26. I don't know.
0: Nothing makes me feel worse, though, when I run into somebody who I think is, like, 40 years old, And then they say something like, oh, when I was 9, you wished me a happy birthday on the radio. I remember it so well because it was my last birthday before I was double digit. And you and Robin did this. And
1: oh, no.
0: I'm like, wait a second. How old are you now? 40. So I did this when I was like 20? Yep. Okay. Anyway, welcome to our Friday. Did you watch any of the eclipse last night, Robin? Did you see that?
1: No, because that was at like midnight.
0: I know. I don't know. But
1: that's my only time to sleep.
0: You like the astronomy like I do.
1: I do.
0: So I thought about getting up to see it.
1: I
0: pondered.
1: I thought about it happening. I in no way considered getting out of bed for that.
0: And now I've got Kelly hooked. She's all into everything. When it comes to stars, space, and all of that. And she thought about it last night, too. She's like, are we getting up? Wow, you're asking me if we're going to do this. Because there was one, what just happened recently that was early in the morning, like 4:30? Was it last week or the week before?
26: The supermoon? There's not a supermoon?
0: No, it was, the planets aligning.
1: Oh, the conjunction.
0: Yeah. And that was, I think, best viewing was 4:30, 5 o'clock in the morning.
1: And I think that morning.
0: It was foggy.
1: We tried looking around outside. We're like, nope, can't see a thing.
0: Overcast and it sucked. And I think I did a post on social media about it because I try to keep people in the loop on some of those things because I get the same messages from people. I did not know this. I'm going to check this out. But yeah, last night was a lunar eclipse and a pretty good one from what I understand.
1: I've seen some pictures.
0: Yeah.
1: And it looked really cool.
0: Okay. I have not seen anything yet, but I knew that was going on last night. Probably not the best morning show host telling you that it happened
1: after the fact.
0: It's like it was happening earlier. Anyway, 6:11, we start off your Friday here. We'll talk about the great things going on for the weekend ahead, all coming up for you. It sticks now at 99.1 CK.

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1: It's impossible to miss.
2: It's impossible not to cry.
0: There's so many good stories about her.
1: Mm-hmm.
0: I'm doing a segment on Sunday, on the Acoustic Sunday, about Dolly Parton and sharing some of the interviews and some of the things that people are saying about Dolly Parton. Holy smokes, was she loved by the industry.
1: I saw a post yesterday saying, like, how amazing is it that you have a woman who lived for 80 years, won multiple awards, songwriting and singing awards, concert tours, blah, blah, blah. And the main thing people are talking about is what kind of person she was mm-hmm. and the help that she gave to others.
2: Yeah.
0: The way that she went about running her business, coming across as this little girl from the Smoky Mountains, and she's just here to have some fun. But man, that woman was a businesswoman.
1: Oh, yeah.
0: She had a plan all the time, everything that she was doing. And just came across as just so likable.
1: For sure.
0: Yeah, I can see why she did well in business. it's so good. I've been watching that. On that note. And we were worried about the third. I don't know if this qualifies as the third. You saw that the voice of, you probably know this guy, Peter Cullen.
2: Yes, I did hear about that. The voice of Optimus Prime.
1: And
2: yes.
1: Eeyore.
2: And
1: let's not
2: Eeyore.
1: Forget Eeyore.
2: I know. Yeah, Eeyore.
1: Oh, bother.
0: He did Eeyore?
1: Yeah.
2: He did Eeyore.
1: Like, that's range, man.
2: I believe, what, 83?
0: Wow. Like, Eeyore he would have done in, what, the 70s?
1: Yep.
0: That's crazy. Huh, from Winnie the Pooh, in case you're trying to piece it all together. I'm like, Eeyore.
1: If you don't know who Eeyore is.
0: Well, I don't know. There's probably some 35-year-olds. Actually, I'm surprised that you know, Tony.
2: Yeah, Winnie the Pooh, that underknown character.
0: Oh, bother. Okay. We'll take a break here. 6:22 our time. We'll check in on the concert guide coming up in just a little bit. A look at the marine weather. Looks like it's going to be great over the next few days ahead for boating, camping, your walks.
1: Mm-hmm. I mean,
0: what a great way to finish off August. This looks fantastic.
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0: If you're heading out on the water today, let's take a look at the Marine Weather Forecast for you. We'll see wind from the north 15 knots. That'll diminish to north 10 early this morning, then becoming light around the noon hour. Then it will increase to south winds up to 15 by Saturday evening. For today, waves about half a meter to 1 meter on Lake Erie. For you land lovers, the rest of us, just enjoying a beautiful Friday. Sunshine today, a high of 25. Tomorrow, 28 for a high and 30 for a high on Sunday with lots of sunshine over the next 3 days ahead. Right now, our temperature, 15 Celsius, 59 Fahrenheit here. As we get you back to the music with Kid Rock, we're going all summer long on 99.1 CKNW.

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1: Good morning. From the 99.1 Newsroom, I'm Robin Brady. An encampment on Duke Street in Wallaceburg is being cleared following a request from the property owner. Chatham Kent Housing Services, Chatham Kent Police, bylaw enforcement officers, and the Rock Outreach Team are assisting residents with relocation. While several individuals manage to secure shelter or family stays, officials report roughly 17 people had nowhere else to go. Under the municipality's encampment protocol, staff cleared the municipal PUC property on Baseline Road as a permitted alternative site. Nearby neighbors are being notified, and basic services like washrooms and garbage collection are being set up. In the meantime, outreach workers continue efforts to secure long-term housing. Over half a dozen local organizations are teaming up to create a new coalition aimed at driving economic growth, housing development, and agricultural success in Chatham Kent. Led by the Kent Federation of Agriculture, the Chatham Kent Growth Alliance focuses on four key priorities: meaningful consultation, fiscal transparency, critical infrastructure investment, and fair taxation. The group is hosting its first event September 9th, a meet and greet for mayoral and council candidates at the Chatham Armory starting at 7. And downtown Chatham getting a major splash of color this week as nearly a dozen international and local street artists take part in the third annual CK Can Jam, featuring muralists from France, the Netherlands, the U.S., and across Canada. All the artists are donating their time. This year's festival also includes five mobile panels being created in Tecumseh Park for future display in communities outside of Chatham proper. The public is invited to check out all the finished artwork and enjoy live entertainment this Saturday evening at the CK Can Jam Jam. For more local news and information, visit ckaccessfm.com. 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
1: Excess weather becoming mostly sunny today, a high of 25 Celsius. A few clouds overnight, dipping down to 12 degrees. Sunshine tomorrow and a high of 28. Right now we're sitting at 15 Celsius, that's 58 Fahrenheit. Find your long-range forecast online at ckaccessfm.com.
4: Checking sports, the Toronto Blue Jays struggle at home, who are run over 13-2 by Kansas City. For the New York Yankees, they drop 5-1 to the Houston Astros. Atlanta shuts out the LA Dodgers 1-0. Day 2 action continues over the morning at East Lake for the Tour Championship. The top PGA golfers who have survived the past 2 weeks in the playoffs continue their climb, with Minlu Lee at the top of Day 1 at 8-under. Connor Hellebuyck has gone public with his trade request from the Winnipeg Jets. In a statement, Hellebuyck says he did request a trade privately months ago, but as training camp approaches, he's now gone public. The 33-year-old has signed with a cap hit of $8.5 million a year through the 2030-31 season. And that is a look at sports. I'm Nick Powell.
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2: Good morning to you. It's 6:35. Had a great day yesterday at our food drives that were going on at Sobeys and No Frills. Ran into a lot of people. The donations are fabulous.
1: Love it.
2: So good. A lot of cash yesterday. We have to do a draw for a $50 gift card a little bit later on from all the donations that we got. Thanks again to Mark and Sarah at the No Frills for giving us that $50 gift card yesterday. We'll do that draw later on this morning after 7 o'clock. Today, we're going to take the show on the road. We'll be over at Riverview GM. They've got a special barbecue going on.
1: Yeah, it's going to be a good time.
2: Should be good. There, I think, starts at 11:30, goes till around 2 o'clock, and it's basically just a donation. Proceeds go to the hospital. Our auction that we're doing for on my Facebook page for the Tiger tickets, it's still live. I think current bid is $300 for the four seats, row 20, lower bowl, by the dugout, awesome seats for Tarek Skubal tonight.
1: Man, that is going to be a very cool game.
2: Yes, indeed it will be. So if you want to bid on those till 10 o'clock, you have a chance to bid. And good luck to you on those. What else we got going on? What do you guys got going on this weekend?
1: We're having a little family gathering for my son's birthday, which was earlier this week. And yeah, just normal weekend-y stuff.
3: School prep for back to school?
1: No, I'm taking the weekend off.
3: Oh, there you go.
1: I've been organizing all the bags and lunch boxes. And
2: what about you, Tony? What are you doing?
3: Enjoying the last of summer.
2: You are.
3: As it
1: disappears. Summer's not over yet.
3: No, but August is.
2: September's awesome, though.
1: Yo, it's true.
2: It's a great month.
1: Especially if you don't have kids and you don't have to worry about all the back-to-school business. You just keep enjoying the nice weather.
2: Yeah, all the teachers leave the golf course, so it opens up tee times.
3: No kids are on the sidewalk.
2: Yes, you got that.
3: So I can drive as crazy as I want.
2: You can go to the park on a Wednesday and nobody's there.
1: Yeah, go swing. Play on the slides, Tony.
2: Tony looks like a swinger.
3: I told you.
1: We've seen the shirts.
2: Nice. All right, 6:38 here at CKXS. We'll check in on what happened this date in history coming up in just a little bit. Don't go away.

0: 99.1 FM CKXS. That's your Friday rolls along. Thanks again for every donation we got yesterday. Thank you to everyone that stopped by our Sobeys, No Frills locations, Wallaceburg, Corunna, Chatham yesterday. Great turnout. Lots of food gathered. Lots of cash as well, too. We got a $50 gift card to do a draw for a little bit later on. We'll do that today. But thank you, thank you, thank you. Next up, we are going to do a little fundraising for our hospital today with a barbecue over at Riverview GM in Wallaceburg. More on that coming up after 7 o'clock. In the meantime, let's check in with Robin right now. Robin, what do you got for us for this date, the 28th day of August?
1: Today, we're starting our look back with the year 1830. It was on this day the first American-built locomotive, Tom Thumb, races a horse-drawn car from Baltimore to Ellicott Mills. Due to mechanical problems with the car, the horse won the race. In 1833, Britain's Slavery Abolition Act gains royal assent. In 1963, roughly 200,000 people marched on Washington, D.C., an event that became a high point of the civil rights movement, including Martin Luther King Jr.'s famous I Have a Dream speech. And it was on this day in 1996 the final divorce decree was issued, officially ending the 15-year marriage of Prince Charles and Princess Diana. And that's our look back at this day in history.
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0: Lots of sunshine over the next 3 days, 4 days really ahead. Today, a high of 25 and sunny. Tomorrow, more sunshine and a high of 28 and sunshine again on Sunday and a high of 30. Right now, our temperature is 15 Celsius. That is 59 Fahrenheit here at 99.1 FM CKXS. We'll update you on the latest news details coming up for you at 7 a.m. An encampment to talk about in Wallaceburg that was, removed. More on that story coming up in just a little bit. A tough loss for the Blue Jays last night. A big game for Tiger fans tonight as Tarek Skubal's back in town and on the mound. It'll be quite an interesting reception he's going to get when he steps on the mound later on today. First time he's been back in Detroit since he was dealt to the Dodgers. So it should be a fun night tonight in Detroit. In the meantime, back to the music we go with the band on 99.1 FM CKXS.
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1: Good morning. From the 99.1 Newsroom, I'm Robin Brady. An encampment on private property in Wallaceburg is being cleared. The owner of the Duke Street property recently requested support from Chatham Kent Police and the municipality of Chatham Kent. Staff from Chatham Kent Housing Services, local officers, bylaw enforcement, and the Rock Outreach Team have been working to help those affected relocate. While some individuals have found family or friends to stay with, move back to Walpole Island, or access shelters in Chatham, officials say there are still 17 people who had no place to go. Under the municipality's encampment protocol, staff evaluated potential municipal sites and cleared the PUC property on Baseline Road as a permitted location. Municipal teams are notifying nearby neighbors, and basic services, including washrooms and garbage collection, are being set up. Outreach teams continue to work to get residents connected with long-term housing. A group of local organizations has formed a coalition to help drive growth and competitiveness in Chatham Kent. Led by the Kent Federation of Agriculture, the Chatham Kent Growth Alliance has been established as a collaborative voice for 8 organizations, including the Grain Farmers of Ontario, Chatham Kent Essex Christian Farmers Federation of Ontario, CK Property Rights Association, Ontario Greenhouse Vegetable Growers, the Chatham Kent Association of Realtors, Home Builders Association, and the local Chamber of Commerce. The Alliance has identified 4 priorities it believes are essential to Chatham Kent's success: meaningful consultation, fiscal responsibility and transparency, investment in critical infrastructure, and fair and sustainable taxation. With those priorities in mind, the Growth Alliance is holding a municipal candidate open house on September 9th at the Chatham Armory, providing residents and stakeholders an opportunity to meet all of the mayoral and council candidates and learn more about their vision for Chatham Kent's future. The open house will run from 7 until 9 that night. A crew of artists has been hard at work in downtown Chatham this week. The 3rd annual CK Can Jam kicked off Sunday with almost a dozen internationally renowned street artists transforming buildings around the downtown core into vibrant, large-scale murals. New this year, co-founder Sarah Steele says they've got 5 artists working on panels in Tecumseh Park that will be displayed in other parts of the municipality.
2: Several pieces that are going to be shipped out to outlying communities within Chatham-Kent, because we've wanted to incorporate other communities, but it's just difficult to send someone from France out to Wheatley to paint by themselves. This is about togetherness, community, and just bringing people together.
1: The festival wraps up on Sunday. Residents are invited to tour the downtown and view the completed murals while taking in live entertainment as part of the CK Can Jam Jam, which runs from 6 until 9. And the local library is offering a financial literacy seminar on how retirees or those close to retirement can maximize the next chapter of their lives. 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
1: Excess weather. A few fog patches this morning, becoming mostly sunny with a high of 25 Celsius. A few clouds overnight, dipping back down to 12 degrees. Tomorrow, sunny, a high of 28. Looking ahead to Sunday, partly cloudy, 30 degrees for the high, and a mix of sun and cloud on Monday with a few showers possible, and the temperature getting up to 31. Right now, 15 Celsius. That's 59 Fahrenheit. Coming up next, Nick Powell takes a look at sports.
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4: Checking sports, no series win for the Toronto Blue Jays as they're leveled 13-2 to the Kansas City Royals. The Houston Astros take down the New York Yankees 5-1. Well, the Atlanta Braves blank the LA Dodgers 1-0. Minwoo Lee leads at the end of day one of the Tour Championship, sitting at 8-under. The weekend petting the top remaining golfers in the PGA will continue, squaring off in day two later this morning at East Lake. Winnipeg Jets goaltender Connor Hellebuyck has gone public with requesting a trade from the Jets. In a statement, Hellebuyck says he requested a trade privately months ago, but with training camp coming, he has chosen to go public. 33-year-old signed with a cap hit of $8.5 million through the 2030-31 season. Tampa City officials have approved a $2.3 billion deal for a new ballpark for the Rays, funded by public and private money. 4-3 vote by council came 3 months after a tentative agreement was reached for a stadium, including $967 million in tax money. The Rays hope to have the new stadium built within 3 years. Dover Center's Gabe Henderson and the Riverside Royals UA AAA baseball team are in Windsor this weekend, competing in the Ontario Baseball Association AAA Championships. The tournament, hosted by the Windsor Stars Baseball Club, runs through Sunday. Batting cleanup, Henderson leads his team in RBIs with 72. You can read the full story on the Chatham Kent Sports Network at cksn.ca. And that is a look at sports. I'm Nick Powell.
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9: 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I like bow ties.
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17: 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You stay until I say you can go.
18: It's showtime.
19: Welcome to the show, a Friday edition. The last day for me. Tanner's back next week. I'll be with you tomorrow morning. It's been a fun week waking up early.
2: Has it? Because it's never a fun week for us getting up early, and it's our job.
19: You're used to it by now.
2: Used to it doesn't mean it's enjoyable.
19: Yeah.
2: And the job is enjoyable. The waking up, not so much.
19: Yeah. To enlighten everyone, you get up at what time, Robin?
2: 3.
20: Wow.
19: Tony, you?
21: I'm 4:30.
19: 4:30?
20: Yeah.
19: All right. I've been getting up this week at about 4:30, 4:40. Actually, my alarm's set for 4:30, but actually...
2: You just snooze a couple of times.
19: 4:40. So, here we go. For those of you that are just getting up with us right now, 7:08 a.m., enjoy the day.
20: Yeah.
19: Hopefully you have a great ride off to work. A couple of things I wanted to talk about when it comes to driving today.
2: Oh.
19: I want people to slow down a little bit on Blue Water Line.
2: Okay.
19: So that's the detour that a lot of people are taking.
2: Yes, because the bridge is out.
19: On Dufferin.
2: Yeah.
19: All right. So if you're headed to Walpole Island.
20: Yes.
19: On Dufferin, there's a bridge out. And so then a lot of you take the dirt road, Arnold, or sometimes Merwin, to get around and then follow that. But that area where Blue Water Line is 40 kilometers an hour.
20: Yeah.
19: And the street is very narrow to begin with. And people live in that area and there's no sidewalk. So where do people walk?
2: On the road.
19: On the edge of the road.
2: Mm-hmm.
19: And then the water is on the left side. So you're either going to walk in the water or basically...
20: get hit by a truck.
19: Yeah. So and there's a little bit of speed faster than it should be there. All right. So I'm just reminding people, drive slowly. Just be prepared to drive slowly. I know you're in a hurry. It's a detour. You can also go the other detour.
6: Yeah.
19: Right?
6: Yeah, yeah. Go the other way.
19: Yeah. You can go down 40, and then the first paved road that you come to, you can take that route, and then back to the River Road and back again. That's an option for you. And you can actually drive 80 kilometers an hour on that one.
6: Do that.
7: Take that one.
19: Yeah, that would, well, I'm obviously a little biased because I'm in the neighborhood, but I also see all the people that are walking there.
6: Mm-hmm.
19: Now, on that same thing, because I want to take the positive, I am so impressed with how many people. So if I'm walking on that Blue Water line, you can't, two cars can't go by at the same time. So a car has to actually stop while you're walking to wait for the car to pass you that's on the right side so that they can pass you in and around. And the people that stop and wait for the car to go by so then they can drive around you so they're not close to hitting you is unbelievable.
6: Nice.
19: Like, it's impressive. There's a couple of people that go fast, but on the most part, the people that are very respectful is awesome. So thanks for those people. And I wave at everyone. Anyone that does that, that does the stop, turn around, or really avoids you, they deserve the wave.
6: Like, sure.
19: Thank you very much. And I usually do kind of a mouth of thank you.
7: Aww.
19: And so just a little FYI, that Dufferin is going to be closed for a while because they're working on a bridge.
6: Mm.
19: So how long does that take?
6: Till mid-December.
7: There you go.
19: So March. Is that what I'm hearing?
6: I didn't say it.
19: 7-Eleven here, 99.1 CKXS. A little Joe Cocker for you now. We'll check the good news file coming up.

0: Bruce Springsteen and Born in the USA. 99.1 CKXF. Really get the feeling that that song's losing a little bit of its spice for Canada, right? Sure, maybe we put that rotation a little bit lighter. Lake Ontario, love ya. Will always be. It's 7:19 here at CKXS. We've got the good news file standing on deck here. Robin Brady, what do you got for good news this morning?
1: In our good news file today, a celebration of local agriculture is coming up quickly. Saturday, September 12th marks the 21st annual O'Neill Mini Farm Show, taking place just outside Wallaceburg at 6477 Stewart Line. The day-long event includes a display of antique tractors, trucks, and cars, along with live demonstrations, a barbecue, flea market, and live entertainment for all ages. 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Donations are also being accepted to support the St. Vincent de Paul Food Drive. So again, that takes place Saturday, September 12th on Stewart Line.
0: All right. Thank you very much, Robin. Good event going on. Looking forward to that. We'll talk more about that event, too, in the days ahead, because that's really a lot of fun. And it's, like, free. Can't beat it. Okay, we'll take a break here. We'll check in on today's weather forecast coming up in just a few minutes. A little update for you. Since we're getting into the Riverview Gaming clip here, I'm going to make my focus the tickets that we have for the Tigers that are up for auction right now. If you want to go to my Facebook page, just follow me, Greg Hetherington, you'll see that we've got Tiger tickets set up for tonight's game versus the Dodgers. Why is it a big deal? Tarek Skubal, former Detroit Tiger, who was traded to the Dodgers, is pitching tonight in Detroit. This will be the only time he pitches this year, maybe ever, for the Dodgers in Detroit. Who knows? But we've got four tickets, row 20, section 119, just past the dugout. Awesome seats. It's a sold-out event tonight. It is going to be unbelievable. And we've got tickets. Current bid for the four seats is $300. Tickets right now on secondary markets are selling for $300 each. You get four right now for $300 if you want to bid. If you want to go to the game tonight and see Tarek Skubal, it is going to be quite a show crowd tonight in Detroit. Just follow me on Facebook. You can bid right there. Just make a comment with the amount that you'd like to bid. We're giving all the money to the hospital project in Wallaceburg. That's where the dollars will go. All right, and there you go.
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0: Weather forecast from New Vision Optical. Don't forget to stop by there and talk to them about the Terry Fox shirts, getting registered for the Terry Fox Run in Wallaceburg. They are huge supporters of the Terry Fox Run. Can't wait for that. That's in a couple of weeks. 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We'll see a high of 25 today. Lots of sunshine. More sunshine again tomorrow. Looks like a great Saturday. High of 28 and more sunshine on Sunday and a high of 30. Our current temperature, 15 Celsius. That is 59 Fahrenheit. News coming up for you with Robin Brady in just a little bit. More on the Blue Jay loss from yesterday and all the other things you need to know to start your day as we get ready to head on down to Riverview GM for a great barbecue later on. We'll be there broadcasting live today after 11 o'clock. Right now, it's the Tea Party.

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1: Good morning. From the 99.1 Newsroom, I'm Robin Brady. An encampment on Duke Street in Wallaceburg is being cleared following a request from the property owner. Chatham Kent Housing Services, Chatham Kent Police, bylaw enforcement officers, and the Rock Outreach Team are assisting residents with relocation. While several individuals managed to secure shelter or family stays, officials report roughly 17 people had nowhere else to go. Under the municipality's encampment protocol, staff cleared the municipal PUC property on Baseline Road as a permitted alternative site. Nearby neighbors are being notified, and basic services like washrooms and garbage collection are being set up. In the meantime, outreach workers continue efforts to secure long-term housing. Over half a dozen local organizations are teaming up to create a new coalition aimed at driving economic growth, housing development, and agricultural success in Chatham-Kent. Led by the Kent Federation of Agriculture, the Chatham-Kent Growth Alliance focuses on four key priorities: meaningful consultation, fiscal transparency, critical infrastructure investment, and fair taxation. The group is hosting its first event September 9th, a meet and greet for mayoral and council candidates at the Chatham Armory starting at 7. And downtown Chatham getting a major splash of color this week as nearly a dozen international and local street artists take part in the third annual CK Can Jam, featuring muralists from France, the Netherlands, the U.S., and across Canada. All the artists are donating their time. This year's festival also includes five mobile panels being created in Tecumseh Park for future display in communities outside of Chatham proper. The public is invited to check out all the finished artwork and enjoy live entertainment this Saturday evening at the CK Can Jam Jam. For more local news and information, visit ckaccessfm.com. 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
1: Access weather. We'll see sunshine through the day, a high of 25 Celsius, a few clouds overnight, dipping down to 12 degrees. Sunny once again tomorrow with a high of 28. Right now we're sitting at 14 Celsius, that's 57 Fahrenheit. Find your long-range forecast online at ckaccessfm.com.
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7: Checking sports, the Toronto Blue Jays struggle at home, who are run over 13-2 by Kansas City. For the New York Yankees, they drop 5-1 to the Houston Astros. Atlanta shuts out the LA Dodgers 1-0. Day 2 action continues over the morning at East Lake for the Tour Championship. The top PGA golfers who have survived the past 2 weeks in the playoffs continue their climb, with Minwoo Lee at the top of Day 1 at 8-under. Connor Hellebuyck has gone public with his trade request from the Winnipeg Jets. In a statement, Hellebuyck says he did request a trade privately months ago, but as training camp approaches, he's now gone public. The 33-year-old has signed with a cap hit of $8.5 million a year through the 2030-31 season. And that is a look at sports. I'm Nick Powell.
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5: All right, and a good morning to you. It's Greg in for Tanner. 7:37 a.m. is our time here. Hey, there's a big event that's going on with Free Help CK. I wanted to track down Amy Smith today, who joins us today on the phone lines. Good morning to you, Amy.
11: Good morning.
5: Thanks for joining us today here. So today is the final day to pick up backpacks. Is that right?
11: That's right, because kids go back to school so soon. I'm like smiling for the parents and the kids.
5: Indeed, yes. And backpacks are certainly a big part of kids going back to school next. Well, actually, they've got about, what, 8-9 days before they go back, September the 8th. But today is the day that you're encouraging people, last day, to pick up a backpack. Is that right?
11: That's it. Yes, correct. So we are actually at two locations today. We are in Wallaceburg first. It's our last Wallaceburg pickup today, this morning, from 10 a.m. to 11 a.m., and that's at CSN Homes.
5: Okay.
11: And then our second pickup is in the afternoon from 1:30 to 2 p.m., and that's at the downtown Chatham Mall inside the Free Help CK store.
5: Okay. If you want to get those backpacks, what do they have to do in order to get a backpack? Do they have to register? Walk me through that process.
11: So they did have to register. We actually did things a little bit differently this year because of the high volume of demand. We did a few different opportunities to register at different times so that parents had, you know, like working parents and so forth, have the opportunity to register at their best and most convenient times. So the backpack program is sold out. So as of right now, we are looking for the parents who have registered to pick up today, and all they have to bring is a copy of their child's health card.
5: Okay. Easy, easy. And then you get a backpack. There's supplies inside there. How many backpacks have you gathered this year?
11: So the initial goal was actually 3,600.
5: Wow.
11: And because we've had such a generous community, we've actually been able to do 4,000 backpacks this year, which is absolutely amazing.
5: It really is. That's truly incredible. Okay, so once again, in Chatham, over at the downtown Chatham Center, or in Wallaceburg, CSN Homes, which is over on Gillard, is that right?
11: Yeah, at 720 Gillard Street, and from 10 a.m. to 11 a.m., we will be there, so only for an hour, and then 30 minutes at the Chatham Mall from 1:30 to 2 p.m. For them as well.
5: All right. Good. Congratulations on such a great job this year, and kudos to all the volunteers and those that have donated. Amy, thanks a lot for the time from Free Help CK.
11: Thank you.
5: Our pleasure. All right, 7:40 a.m. We're going to talk a little baseball coming up in just a few minutes here. ELO now at 99.1 FM.

0: 99.1 FM, CKXS, and a good morning to you. We welcome you to a Friday morning around here. We've talked a lot about the great events that are going on around the area. Yesterday, thank you to all that helped us out with our food drive that we did. They were very successful as we helped send kids back to school. That worked out really well. So thank you to those that assisted us on that. Yeah, yesterday. Today we'll be over at Riverview GM. We're helping out there with a special barbecue that's taking place. So looking forward to seeing all of you at that event. That's later on today. Starts at around 11:30 at Riverview GM. If you get a chance to slide on by and see us over there, that event 11:30 today and should run till about 2 o'clock. A special barbecue. Proceeds helping out our hospital. Also on this weekend there is a big baseball game that wraps up the season for the Chatham Kent Barnstormers on Sunday. We've tracked down Dom, the manager, part owner of the team, with us on the phone lines right now. Dom, good morning to you.
1: Good morning, Tanner. How are you?
0: Actually, it's Greg today, Dom. You get me instead of Tanner. He's off this week.
1: You have the same voice.
0: I'm honored to think that you thought I was Tanner, so thank you very much. I'll take it as a huge compliment. Hey, this weekend, this is it. Final baseball game on Sunday, right?
1: Yes, home game is the final on Sunday, effectively. Yes, it's the end. We're at the end of August, and we're already here. It went really, really fast, but that's what it is. So two more, one away on Saturday, tomorrow in Barrie, and Sunday, Toronto is visiting us for the last time.
0: All right. Anything special you're looking forward to for the final game? I mean, you're always doing great entertainment and in-game opportunities for fans to win prizes. And anything you're doing unique for the final game of the season?
1: Well, it will be kind of the same. Obviously, we're going to give some stuff away like we always do. And it's the last time we have some great sales at the merch store and things like that, just to clear out a little bit of this season and come up with new stuff next year. And having lots of fun. The players are giving a good show. You know, yes, we're out of the playoff, but they never throw the towel. And it's been great last couple games. Like, we feel last game we won. And the guys are working really, really hard, and it's great. The fans love it.
0: You got to like the fact there's no quit in the team, that, you know, although they're out of the playoffs, they're still putting in a best effort so that they can win these final two games of the season.
1: Totally, exactly. Yes, last game went in 11 innings in Kitchener, so it was great on Wednesday. Yes, that's right. So every game is like that, and I think that's what people like about it. And we have the best fans in the league. Like, they never stop as well. They're loyal. They're cheering from pitch one to last pitch in every game, whether it's a win or a lose. And there's like you said, there's great atmosphere at the ballpark. It's fun, no matter what happens. That's what is great about our team. Like, it's fun stuff in the community. This is what we want.
0: Well, thanks for a great season. It's always entertaining to go to the ballpark and watch great baseball that we have right here in Chatham-Kent. And thanks to you, the organizers, volunteers as well throughout the season that are there cooking or serving, and all of those great people that make this such a great atmosphere for families to watch good baseball right here in our own backyard. So thank you, Dom, to you and your team for putting together a great product for us all to watch on the field.
1: Thank you so much for those great words, and thank you for your support as well, and everybody in the community supporting the team. We'll be back next year stronger for sure.
0: All right, looking forward to it. Dom, thanks a lot for the time today.
1: Thank you. Have a good day.
0: All right. In the dugout with Dom today from the Chatham-Kent Barnstormers.
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0: 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Your weather forecast today, it is going to be 3 days of beautiful weather coming our way. And what a way to kick it off. Today, a high of 28 and sunny. More sunshine tomorrow, a little bit warmer, 29. And on Sunday, 30 degrees in sunshine. Just a fabulous weekend to finish off the last weekend of August. Yeah, Tuesday is the first day of September, folks, in case you haven't looked at the calendar lately. Okay, we'll get you back to the news in just a little bit. An encampment in Wallaceburg that was dispersed yesterday. More on that story coming up with Robin Brady in just a few minutes. The Toronto Blue Jays, tough loss for them last night. Big game for Tiger fans tonight as Tarek Skubal's back on the mound. We'll check in on news, sports, and weather. Birthdays and anniversaries for you next hour as well.

0: through October 2nd for some paving and curb work there. And Charing Cross Road still closed from Middle Line to Talbot Line, although hopefully that will be done by the end of the day today. Detours posted there as well. For those filling up the tank, gas prices in Thamesville sitting around $1.60, $1.59 at most stations in Chatham, and $1.69 in Wallaceburg.
1: Thanks a lot, Robin. All right, get you back to the music with a band that played Caesar's Windsor a couple of weeks back. Here is Walk Off the Earth, Gang of Rhythm on 99.1 FM. I got

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1: 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An encampment on private property in Wallaceburg is being cleared. The owner of the Duke Street property recently requested support from Chatham Kent Police and the municipality of Chatham Kent. Staff from CK Housing Services, local officers, bylaw enforcement, and the Rock Outreach Team have been working to help those affected relocate. While some individuals have found family or friends to stay with, have either moved back to Walpole Island or access shelters in Chatham, officials say roughly 17 people had nowhere else to go. Under the municipality's council-approved encampment protocol, staff evaluated potential municipal sites and cleared the PUC property on Baseline Road as a permitted location. Municipal teams are notifying

0: nearby neighbors, and basic services, including washrooms and garbage collection, are being set up while outreach teams work to connect residents with long-term housing. A group of local organizations has formed a coalition to help drive growth and competitiveness in Chatham-Kent. Led by the Kent Federation of Agriculture, the Chatham-Kent Growth Alliance has been established as a collaborative voice for 8 organizations that collectively drive economic activity, job creation, food production, housing development, and investment throughout the municipality. Those groups include the Grain Farmers of Ontario District 2, the Chatham-Kent Essex Christian Farmers Federation of Ontario, CK Property Rights Association, the Ontario Greenhouse Vegetable Growers, CK Association of Realtors, Home Builders Association, and the local Chamber of Commerce. The Alliance has identified 4 priorities it believes are essential to Chatham-Kent's success. That includes meaningful consultation, fiscal responsibility and transparency, investment in critical infrastructure, and fair and sustainable taxation. The Growth Alliance is also going to be holding a municipal candidate open house coming up September 9th at the Chatham Armory to provide residents and stakeholders an opportunity to meet the mayoral and council candidates. The open house will run from 7 until 9 that night. A crew of artists has been hard at work in downtown Chatham this week. The 3rd annual CK Can Jam kicked off on Sunday with almost a dozen internationally renowned street artists transforming buildings around the downtown core into vibrant, large-scale murals. Co-founder Sarah Steele says the week-long event is all about building community.
1: I think that we just continue to bring that back to the center point is art, friendship, community, and honestly, togetherness, because we won't do this if we're not all together. And so I think that's a huge, important part.
0: This year's participants include some local artists, as well as artists from the Netherlands, France, Michigan, Illinois, and Quebec, as well as across Ontario. Funding for Can Jam was provided through donations, council award funding, and sponsorship, both monetary and in kind. Steele says accommodations and meals have been provided to the artists, all of whom are donating their time. And the local library is offering a financial literacy seminar on how retirees or those close to retirement can maximize the next chapter of their lives. The Chatham-Kent Public Library holding a free seminar at the Chatham branch on October 3rd in partnership with Shauna Tremblay, a life and health insurance advisor at Desjardins Financial Security. The seminar will discuss information on pensions and investments, provide practical tools to secure wealth, and explain how best to avoid common financial pitfalls. There's no registration required. For more information, you can find a link on our website. And for more local news and information, visit ckxsfm.com. We'll check the forecast next.
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0: Excess weather. A few fog patches this morning, becoming mostly sunny with a high of 25 Celsius. A few clouds overnight, dipping back down to 12 degrees. Tomorrow, sunny, a high of 28. Looking ahead to Sunday, partly cloudy, 30 degrees for the high, and a mix of sun and cloud on Monday with a few showers possible, and the temperature getting up to 31. Right now, we're sitting at 14 Celsius. That's 57 Fahrenheit. Coming up next, Nick Powell takes a look at sports.
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5: Checking sports, no series win for the Toronto Blue Jays as they're leveled 13-2 to the Kansas City Royals. The Houston Astros take down the New York Yankees 5-1. Well, the Atlanta Braves blank the LA Dodgers 1-0. Minwoo Lee leads at the end of day one of the Tour Championship, sitting at 8-under. The weekend petting the top remaining golfers in the PGA will continue, squaring off in day two later this morning at East Lake. Winnipeg Jets goaltender Connor Hellebuyck has gone public with requesting a trade from the Jets. In a statement, Hellebuyck says he requested a trade privately months ago, but with training camp coming, he has chosen to go public. 33-year-old signed with a cap hit of $8.5 million through the 2030-31 season. Tampa City officials have approved a $2.3 billion deal for a new ballpark for the Rays, funded by public and private money. 4-3 vote by council came 3 months after a tentative agreement was reached for a stadium, including $967 million in tax money. The Rays hope to have the new stadium built within 3 years. Dover Center's Gabe Henderson and the Riverside Royals UA-AAA baseball team are in Windsor this weekend, competing in the Ontario Baseball Association AAA Championships. The tournament hosted by the Windsor Stars Baseball Club runs through Sunday. Batting cleanup, Henderson leads his team in RBIs with 72. You can read the full story on the Chatham Kent Sports Network at cksn.ca. And that is a look at sports. I'm Nick Powell.
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23: The weekend starts here.
24: It's showtime.

0: forward to in, I guess, officially 4 weeks from now, it'll be fall.
1: Yeah.
0: And with that in mind, does that mean that pumpkin spice will be back soon?
1: It's already back.
2: Yeah, I was going to say, I'm pretty sure it's here.
0: Yeah,
2: I
0: think it's here. You are right, because it returned to Starbucks this week, actually. Wow. So Google searches for when do pumpkin spice lattes come out? Spikes in August.
1: Interesting. Yeah.
0: An increase of 510% of people inquiring about pumpkin spice.
2: Uh-huh.
1: Do you like pumpkin spice?
0: It's okay. I mean, I'm not looking forward to it. I'm not going to Google it.
2: No, I don't mark it on my calendar. I don't mind it.
0: Yeah.
2: It's also got no pumpkin in it.
0: I'll just do it because it's an option.
1: It's the season.
0: It's different. Spice. So I'll give a little pumpkin spice a try. But it's way too soon to talk about pumpkin spice. It's more like October. I think the Brigden Fair should be the launch of pumpkin spice.
2: Oh, my.
1: Okay.
0: Yeah. So Thanksgiving, when you can have hot apple cider. That's when I start thinking about pumpkin spice.
1: Yeah.
0: Right?
1: Not August. No, my. It's still summer.
0: Yeah. Let's enjoy this month. Okay, we're going to enjoy some birthdays and anniversaries coming up in just a little bit. We'll get those on the way. Right now, it's the Cars on 99.1 FM, CKXS.

0: Seeger at 99.1 FM CKXS. Okay, it's that time when we check our birthdays and anniversaries, brought to you by McNaughton Family Dental. All right, on the birthday list today, brought to you by McNaughton Family Dental, what do you got to kick us off here, Robin?
1: I've got a couple of anniversaries to get us started. Nancy and Al McFadden are celebrating today, as are Matthew and Gabrielle Marcotte. Happy anniversary to the four of you.
0: Captain Positive has a birthday today.
1: I forgot about Captain Positive.
0: Captain Positive, happy birthday to the captain from all your subjects. I don't know what...
1: Followers, fans.
0: Yes, Captain Positive, happy birthday.
1: I've got birthday wishes from the Dresden Legion to Stephen DeLine, Cole McCutcheon, and Colton Zaruna. Happy birthday, everybody.
0: Dave Emery, happy birthday to you from your family. Also, Shannon Long, happy birthday, a belated birthday for you today from your friends. And Kelly Hagen, happy birthday to Kelly today from your family and friends. Also, my brother has a birthday. Today's the 28th, right? His birthday's on Sunday.
1: Oh, nice.
0: Happy birthday to my brother, who's way older than I am. On the celebrity side, Armie Hammer. I always thought that was the weirdest.
1: This is silly name.
0: Yeah. Armie Hammer. 40 today. You know him from the Basis of Sex. Leanne Rimes.
1: Oh, yeah.
0: 50 today. Higher or lower?
1: Lower.
0: 44. Jack Black.
1: Yeah.
0: Kung Fu Panda. Jumanji. Yes. 60 today. Higher or lower?
1: Lower.
0: 57. Jason Priestley's 55. Higher or lower?
1: Higher.
0: 57 today. Emma Sams from General Hospital.
1: Oh, wow.
0: 66 today. Scott Hamilton. There's a blast. Old school Olympic gold medal winning figure skater. I've met him once.
1: Of course you have.
0: Yeah, well, and all the figure skaters. From my days of hanging out with Shailene Warren. I'll say he's 70 today. Higher or lower?
1: Lower.
0: He's 68. And who else we got here? That's, I guess, pretty much it.
1: Yeah.
0: For the birthdays and anniversaries for you today here at 99.1 CKXS.
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0: All right, weather forecast today. Calling for lots of sunshine, high getting up to around 25. Warmer tomorrow and sunny. 28, 29 and sunny on Sunday. Three great days coming our way. Hopefully, great days coming our way in September. 16th, 17th, 18th, and 19th of September is Crowfest. We had a chance at the media launch yesterday to sit down and talk to the organizers about the event and what to look forward to this year. Andrew Teal, who is the co-chair for the 2026 Crowfest. Andrew, anything unique or different this year that we can take in at Crowfest?
7: Oh, absolutely. This is our fifth year. We're blowing the doors off everything. So this year our theme is world records. So we have our regular Wednesday act, which is our Dueling Pianos. Fantastic show with the great Canadian Dueling Pianos. Thursday we have our, we're making the world's largest Caesar attempt. So we're talking close to 1,300 liters.
0: A record that Chatham Kent actually held at one time.
7: We had it in 2018. And it was taken away from us twice now. So we're coming back with a vengeance. Brian and his team are going to be leading that up. And that's going to be at Sons of Kent on Thursday.
0: Okay. The world records that you're doing with the buskers is kind of unique this year as well. You've got, what, five different records they're going to try to break?
7: Actually, I think there's 12 different records that they're going for. The ones that are actually performing, five of them already have world records. So some of them are going to be attempting to break their own records and go for new ones. Everything from seeing how many apples can be consumed with in under a minute to tying the fastest balloon animal. So there's a big wide range.
0: The events that happen in Chatham, a lot of them are free, and they're just for people to enjoy, and you're really attracting people to the downtown community, right?
7: Yeah, we try to, all of the street shows are free, and we try to keep everything at a really competitive price. So Dueling Pianos, the same fellas that are performing, it's usually $45, $50. Those tickets are $10.
0: Right.
7: For the world's largest Caesar, which includes a Caesar for you to drink, is $10 with a great band, you know? Busk After Dusk, the same thing. That's world-class entertainment. $10 for a ticket. So, we're really, really trying to keep this cost down. Thanks to our sponsors, of course, for all that stuff. 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These guys, without them, we couldn't do it.
0: Right. All right. Andrew, best of luck with the event this year. The dates, once again, are?
7: September 16th to 19th.
0: Good stuff. Thank you very much. Awesome. All right. That's Andrew Teal from Crowfest. For all the details, by the way, crowfestck.com. And once again, starts September the 16th. It will be a lot of fun. By the way, those Dueling Pianos performed on Canada's Got Talent. So they are really good if you get a chance to see them on the Wednesday. All right, we've got more about Crowfest coming up. We'll talk about the buskers and the records they're hoping to break. The organizer of that coming up for us at 8:45 later on this morning. Right now, it's the Goo Goo Dolls at 99.1 FM.

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1: Good morning. From the 99.1 Newsroom, I'm Robin Brady. An encampment on Duke Street in Wallaceburg is being cleared following a request from the property owner. Chatham-Kent Housing Services, Chatham-Kent Police, bylaw enforcement officers, and the Rock Outreach Team are assisting residents with relocation. While several individuals manage to secure shelter or family stays, officials report roughly 17 people had nowhere else to go. Under the municipality's encampment protocol, staff cleared the municipal PUC property on Baseline Road as a permitted alternative site. Nearby neighbors are being notified, and basic services like washrooms and garbage collection are being set up. In the meantime, outreach workers continue efforts to secure long-term housing. Over half a dozen local organizations are teaming up to create a new coalition aimed at driving economic growth, housing development, and agricultural success in Chatham-Kent. Led by the Kent Federation of Agriculture, the Chatham-Kent Growth Alliance focuses on four key priorities: meaningful consultation, fiscal transparency, critical infrastructure investment, and fair taxation. The group is hosting its first event September 9th, a meet and greet for mayoral and council candidates at the Chatham Armory starting at 7. And downtown Chatham getting a major splash of color this week as nearly a dozen international and local street artists take part in the third annual CK Can Jam, featuring muralists from France, the Netherlands, the U.S., and across Canada. All the artists are donating their time. This year's festival also includes five mobile panels being created in Tecumseh Park for future display in communities outside of Chatham proper. The public is invited to check out all the finished artwork and enjoy live entertainment this Saturday evening at the CK Can Jam Jam. For more local news and information, visit ckaccessfm.com. We'll check the forecast next.
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1: Excess weather becoming mostly sunny today, a high of 25 Celsius, a few clouds overnight dipping down to 12 degrees, sunshine tomorrow and a high of 28. Right now we're sitting at 15 Celsius, that's 58 Fahrenheit. Find your long-range forecast online at ckaccessfm.com.
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6: Checking sports, the Toronto Blue Jays struggle at home, who are run over 13-2 by Kansas City. For the New York Yankees, they drop 5-1 to the Houston Astros. And Atlanta shuts out the LA Dodgers 1-0. Day 2 action continues over the morning at East Lake for the Tour Championship. The top PGA golfers who have survived the past 2 weeks in the playoffs continue their climb, Minlu Lee at the top of day one at 8-under. Connor Hellebuyck has gone public with his trade request from the Winnipeg Jets. In a statement, Hellebuyck says he did request a trade privately months ago, but as training camp approaches, he's now gone public. The 33-year-old has signed with a cap hit of $8.5 million a year through the 2030-31 season. And that is a look at sports. I'm Nick Powell.
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22: Good morning, how are you?
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16: These people need help mentally.
25: The weekend.

0: Yes, the Can-Jan Jam.
1: Yes. So if you've been watching over the last, I guess, week, right?
0: Yep, they started on Sunday. We have taken a number of tours now around downtown Chatham.
1: Oh, yeah.
0: Nice. Spot, you know, seeing the progress of the work. Because they're just spectacular. And seeing how different artists lay out their plans and, you know, these big graphs on the side of the buildings. I know there's one artist who has a VR headset so she can see what she's going to paint without having to, like, look back and forth to a design that she's
1: made. Cool.
0: It's fascinating.
2: That is futuristic.
0: Right?
2: Cyberpunk.
0: So cool.
1: So what areas are we talking

0: age on the side of it.
1: They're painting that.
0: They're not painting that side. The thermometer is still there. The north-facing side of that building is getting a mural.
1: Okay. Holy smokes.
2: Is it a thermometer?
0: The back of the building next to the Myrtle Flower Market on 4th Street, there's like that municipal parking lot.
1: Yeah.
0: Behind Spanky's.
1: You're doing really good here.
2: That's where, Greg.
1: I where's that again?
0: Right near where I got married, Greg.
1: Robin did not get married at Spanky's.
0: No, but so half the bridal party did end up there.
2: So it was a good time.
0: And then there are 5 artists working in Tecumseh Park.
1: Wow.
0: And those are panels that they've got set up that are then going to be moved to other parts of the municipality. So there's one going to Wheatley, one going to Wallaceburg, one going to North Buxton.
1: Wow.
0: So it's a sort of scattered around. You can go on the CanJam Facebook
1: page. Good job, Robin,
0: on
1: doing
2: it. Look at
1: Robin
2: that.
1: Robin did this off the top of her head.
2: I applaud that, yeah.
1: You obviously have been engaged in the process
0: all
1: week.
0: I love CanJam.
1: That's awesome. And it wraps up this weekend. They'll be done all these.
0: So there's the big CanJam Jam on Saturday from 6 until 9. I mean, anytime on Saturday, you can wander through downtown and see the completed murals. And then starting at 6, they're having live entertainment at several of the mural sites where there will be acoustic entertainment, musical acts performing through the downtown core.
1: Awesome. Great info. I'm glad I asked.
0: Here for you.
1: That was good content. Thanks for that. All right, let's get you back to the music here with The Killers. Whoa.

0: 99.1 CKXS. Well, yesterday they had a media launch for Crowfest, which is coming up September the 16th through till the 19th. It's going to be fabulous again this year. Busking is the big thing. The streets come alive with buskers, and I love these buskers. I had a chance to sit down and talk to the organizer of those buskers, Jason Henderson, who's the founder and director of Cobblestone Productions. He organizes all the buskers. So, Jason, let's talk about the buskers. I guess first and foremost, you are a busker. So how would we know you if we see you on the streets?
1: I've kind of got two shows. So one is the Cobbler J Show. It's basically a juggling circus variety show. So we do fire eating, juggle fire, walk barefoot in broken glass, do balancing tricks and a bunch of other stuff in it. The other show that I do that I don't really advertise too much is as myself is the Seven Fritz Show. I try to keep it, the character actually really separate from myself. But it's a two-person show that's whip cracking, sexual innuendo, and beatboxing.
0: It's more of an adult.
1: Yeah, a little bit. I mean, it's still, we keep it family friendly because we still do it for, you know, it's a public street show, but it's a bit more edgy.
0: Right. Yeah. Explain to our listeners a little bit what you're planning for Crowfest this year. I love the whole world record theme that you're going with, and maybe walk us through a couple of the world records that you're going to try to beat.
1: Yeah, for sure. So we've got a ton queued up. The ones that I'm going for specifically are I've been doing a trick for about 15 years where I juggle apples and bite them while I juggle them, like I eat them while I juggle them. And the current record is it's like the most bites out of three apples while juggling in a minute is about 196 bites a minute. I've got that up to about 206, so I should be able to beat that no problem. I'm also going
0: back up the truck here a little bit. Three bites per second is what I'm hearing.
1: Yeah, about that. I can probably do more, but yeah, about that. Yeah. As long as, honestly, at that point, if you're going for a whole minute, the goal is to try to make small bites so you can conserve the apples so you can make it the minute, you know?
0: Yeah.
1: But I think it's going to be really good.
0: Love it. Okay, so that's one.
1: It's one.
0: Any other unique ones that people will get a kick out of?
1: Oh my God, they're all unique. I know the Monster Schlock are doing a bunch of freak show ones. So one is like, I think Pepper's doing the most mouse trap snapped on a human tongue in a minute.
0: Oh my.
1: And he's also... Yeah, and he's also doing the most animal traps snapped on the human body in a minute. I know Orbax is doing blockhead, which is basically a hammer and nail into your nose. He's going to do as many as he can in a minute. We've got steerwheel spinning. We had the fastest balloon twists. Sean Ferguson's going for that, and he's been doing balloon twisting since he was like 8, you know. He's really good. And there's more, too. There's a ton more. Actually, if you want to check out the website at crowfestck.com, you can go there and check out all the records and the specifics and all the acts, too.
0: So Crowfest is one of the top 100 events, festivals in Ontario. Is a lot of it because of the busking, the unique busking that people get an opportunity to see, and that a lot of it is free?
1: Yeah, I'd like to think so. I definitely like to think so. Because when we started it 5 years ago, they contacted me to help them find some buskers, and I did. And I went all out. I got buskers from all over the world. And I try to continue to do the same thing every year. It is free to attend. But when you're watching the busker performances, they do work for gratuities. So please be generous, because the better they do, the more they're going to tell everybody around the world, and the bigger we can make the festival, you know?
0: Yeah, well said. Okay, anything else you want to add that's unique about the event this year?
1: Everything. Well, we have the Inferno Force 5 show. It's like a group fire show with beatboxing, fire whips, fire nunchucks, fire staff, fire eating, fire breathing, acro. It's an insane event.
0: Right.
1: So that's going to be really fun. That's on the Friday night just before the Glow show. Sorry, there's a lot of events going on.
0: Crow Glow.
1: Again, website is crowfestck.com. You can check out all the information there. It's great. Definitely come out this year. It's going to be spectacular. Like, some of the acts are insane. Please come to Busk After Dusk. It's going to be ridiculous.
0: Awesome. Good. Yeah. Nice talking to you. Thank you.
1: Yeah, you too. Thank you.
0: All right. That's Jason Henderson, who is the founder and director of Cobblestone Productions, who puts together all those great buskers for Crowfest and the Crow Glow Party, which is Friday night from 8 till 10 p.m. Just one of many things going on in that website again, crowfestck.com. We'll take a look at the weather forecast coming up in just a few minutes here and a look at traffic as well. Don't go away.
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0: 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All right, our man Louis Rush joins us on the phone lines right now. Good morning to you, Louis.
4: Good morning.
0: You're having a great summer so far?
4: Yes. A very busy summer.
0: Yeah, good. And gearing up, of course, you know, farming season is about to get into high gear for the harvest side. But in the meantime, we're going to talk about what's inside the counter over at Rush Meats and More and all the great specials that you have for barbecuing. Looks like an awesome weekend for barbecuing around here. What do you got on special for us? What can we take in this week at Rush Meats?
4: Well, that's one of our goals, is to make sure that the counter is full. It seems to be a little hard to keep up lately. But the counters are full, so we got a full range of pork chops, including the smoked pork chops, and there's some fresh sausage in the counter, and of course in the freezer section there's I think around another 30 different varieties of sausage there, and there's a lot of smoked sausage, and we've got bacon that's ready to go. And the features this week are we've made

0: Seniors, which we have a hard time keeping up with those. Those have got very, very popular, especially through the summer.
1: They're awesome. I love those German-style wieners, and they're extra long. They are really tasty. Honestly, the best wiener hot dog, if you want to call it that. Really good. Love those. Get those, folks. Trust me.
0: Yeah, well, there's a little history behind those, too. So we had a granddaughter that couldn't eat anything. So she had an immense amount of allergies with soy, dairy. I don't know. There was four different things anyway. So Claire made those. So it took her about 4 months to get that down to a point where it was something that she could eat.
1: Wow.
0: So if you have allergies, this is a great wiener to work with.
1: Yeah.
0: It's made with real meat and good flavor.
1: They're tasty. Really good.
0: So that's there. And then the kebabs are so popular right now. So we have a Greek pork kebab. There's a Greek chicken kebab. There's regular chicken kebabs. There's red pepper garlic chicken kebabs. And George wrote some of this, and I just can't see it. Oh, there we go. It's the capicola steaks. It's got a special sauce on them, marinate. And there's smoked brisket patties and barbecue patties. That's something else that has really taken off this year is the burger patties that we make. Everybody seems to think that they taste a lot better than what they're used to. So that's picking up, too.
1: Awesome.
0: So I think the other little thing, this is not to throw stones right now, but there is a lot of things going on with cross-border for sure. So that's one of the reasons why we're a lot busier than we've been. We get a lot of people from Windsor, Sarnia, and London that have done a lot of cross-border shopping, and they're coming from even farther than that.
1: But, wow.
0: It's made it a lot busier here. We really, really appreciate it, and we're thankful that it's going the way that it's going. It's sad that we're in the state that we're in.
1: No question about it, but great to see people looking for Canadian-made products. That part's good.
0: Yes, and they make those statements when they're coming in the door.
1: Love
0: and
1: it.
0: They want to make sure that we don't have products that are not Ontario or Canadian.
1: That's great. Good. All right. All available for you at Rush Meats and More. Easy to find just off of Fairview Line or Kent Road 15. Just follow the signs. And, of course, if they want to call for something extra special, you got a phone number they can call as well, Louis?
0: Yes, they can give us a call at 519-351-7711. And if they got some late summer or fall catering requirements, like, please give us a call.
1: Sounds good. Louis Rush from Rush Meats and More. Thanks a lot, Louis. Have a great weekend.
0: Yep, you too. There's not that many of the summer ones left.
1: You're right on that. All right, yep. See you soon, Louis.
0: Yep. Okay, bye.
2: Good morning. From the 99.1 Newsroom, I'm Robin Brady. An encampment on Duke Street in Wallaceburg is being cleared following a request from the property owner. Chatham Kent Housing Services, Chatham Kent Police, bylaw enforcement officers, and the Rock Outreach Team are assisting residents with relocation. While several individuals manage to secure shelter or family stays, officials report roughly 17 people had nowhere else to go. Under the municipality's encampment protocol, staff cleared the municipal PUC property on Baseline Road as a permitted alternative site. Nearby neighbors are being notified, and basic services like washrooms and garbage collection are being set up. In the meantime, outreach workers continue efforts to secure long-term housing. Over half a dozen local organizations are teaming up to create a new coalition aimed at driving economic growth, housing development, and agricultural success in Chatham Kent. Led by the Kent Federation of Agriculture, the Chatham Kent Growth Alliance focuses on four key priorities: meaningful consultation, fiscal transparency, critical infrastructure investment, and fair taxation. The group is hosting its first event September 9th, a meet and greet for mayoral and council candidates at the Chatham Armory starting at 7. And downtown Chatham getting a major splash of color this week as nearly a dozen international and local street artists take part in the third annual CK Can Jam, featuring muralists from France, the Netherlands, the U.S., and across Canada. All the artists are donating their time. This year's festival also includes 5 mobile panels being created in Tecumseh Park for future display in communities outside of Chatham proper. The public is invited to check out all the finished artwork and enjoy live entertainment this Saturday evening. evening at the CK Can Jam Jam. For more local news and information, visit CKXSFM.

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0: Excess weather becoming mostly sunny today, a high of 25 Celsius. A few clouds overnight, dipping down to 12 degrees. Sunshine tomorrow and a high of 28. Right now we're sitting at 15 Celsius, that's 58 Fahrenheit. Find your long-range forecast online at ckxsfm.com.
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0: Taking our first look at the financial markets this morning, the TSX opens the day at 36,834, the S&P 500 sitting at 7730. The Dow Jones will hit the morning bell at 53,569, while the NASDAQ begins the trading day at 26,541. Crude down 31 cents to $83.22 a barrel, gold down $18 to $4,645 an ounce, and the loonie trading at 72.1 cents U.S. With your Morning Market Watch, I'm Robin Brady.
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0: Wind of Change. It's the Scorpions on 99.1 FM CKXS. So we'll head over to GM in Wallaceburg. So that's Riverview GM. Barbecue today, 11:30 it starts. Donation only. Hot dogs, hamburgers, money raised for the hospital. We'll be making our donation from our Tiger tickets to the cause as well. So hopefully those go for a little bit more. You've only got 45 minutes to keep bidding on those Tiger tickets on my Facebook page. Just make a comment. We'll send you the tickets. You can e-transfer us. We'll figure out the money. Don't worry about that stuff. That's the easy part. Getting the tickets to you. We'll do that. And then you can see Tarek Skubal play tonight for the Dodgers against the Tigers. First time that's happened, so that should be fun tonight. A very exciting crowd and a sold-out crowd, too.
1: Yeah, no doubt.
0: Like, everybody wants to see this game, and you can have really good seats at the game. Bid on my Facebook page. Just follow me, Greg Hetherington, and then bid, and then we'll, that's all you have to do is bid. Then we get the money from you a little bit later on, and then we'll gather that money up and then take it over to Riverview GM, and then they'll donate it to the hospital. Barbecue today, 11:30. That's the key till 2 o'clock, so don't worry about lunch. This morning, or I guess packing your lunch, whatever it is.
2: Yeah.
0: Speaking of packing lunches, we helped do that yesterday. We'll talk more about that coming up in just a little bit here at 99.1 FM.
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0: Metric and 99.1 CKXS, and good morning to you. Let's talk a little bit about yesterday's gathering of food. What was great about yesterday is that people were giving things that kids needed for their lunches.
1: Oh, yeah.
0: So if you look at the photos, and we're collecting fruit cups, granola bars.
1: Applesauces.
0: A lot of applesauces.
1: Goldfish crackers.
0: Mm-hmm. That was there, too.
1: Bear paws.
0: There's like a Pokemon goldfish cracker, too.
2: Wow.
0: So got some of those yesterday. Peanut butter. A lot of peanut butter, right?
2: You can't take it to school, but you can have it when you get home.
1: There you go.
0: Or jams. We got a lot of that yesterday. So that was nice to see. So we got all of that good stuff gathered up, some good cash that we had. And then, of course, the donation that we took in, putting you in for a draw to win a $50 gift card from No Frills. So thanks again to everybody who helped out. So for the wrap-up, food going to Outreach for Hunger, the stuff that was gathered at Sobeys. Salvation Army in Wallaceburg is getting some of the stuff that we gathered in Wallaceburg. Also, the St. Vincent de Paul, we're going to get some donations over to you. And then in Corunna, the Presbyterian Church in Corunna on Thursdays, you can drop off food there regularly. So they only do it in the morning. I tried to drop it off last night after I was done the gathering, but they'd already left, and there's a sign there, don't leave food. So
2: makes sense.
0: I'll go back another day to make sure we get you all your donations. But we try to keep it in all the communities where we raise the food and the money. So thanks again to everyone who helped out and assist us with all of that fundraising that we did yesterday. It was a huge, huge success. So thank you very much to Lambton College. Had a good chat with them yesterday. And also to Waste Connections Canada, who sponsored our food drive.
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7: Excess weather becoming mostly sunny today, a high of 25 Celsius. A few clouds overnight, dipping down to 12 degrees. Sunshine tomorrow and a high of 28. Find your long-range forecast online at ckxsfm.com.
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0: Weezer 99.1 CKXS. Okay, that wraps up our time together for today. I'm back tomorrow on Saturday to do a little bit of the fun stuff with you that we do on Saturdays. Wallaceburg Farmers Market tomorrow.
1: Oh, yeah. Mm-hmm.
0: So there's, I think, two more after that. I think they go till the beginning of October. Think of those farmers markets. If you haven't been to the Wallaceburg one before, it takes place right between the Save Max and the RBC, the big parking lot there. I think there's also a farmers market in Chatham tomorrow.
2: Yeah, every Saturday in the 100 King, yep, inside the mall.
0: Downtown. Ridgetown has one tomorrow for a farmers market, if you want to take that in. And then, of course, Can Jam wrapping up, as we talked about earlier on.
2: Yeah, make sure you head over to the Can Jam Jam, running from 6 till 9, but you can wander through downtown and see the murals at any time.
0: Yeah, and there's an event going on at Willow Ridge, too, on Saturday, if you want to take that in. It's a big fundraiser for Pet and Wildlife.
2: Mm.
0: You can follow Pet and Wildlife on their social media or Willow Ridge for all the details on that event. Are you going to any of these, Tony? Are you going to any of these, Tony? Are you sitting poolside this weekend?
1: I think I'm sitting poolside, but you know what? I might have to go see that Can Jam Jam because right behind Spanky's, so.
2: Tony.
0: Just happened to be in the area.
1: Yeah, oh, look at that.
0: I can see Tony. He's checking out the Can Jam. What are you doing here, Tony? I was in the neighborhood.
1: Well, yeah, let's just say that. I was in the neighborhood. They don't open for another hour.
0: Have a great day, everyone. We'll see you back here real soon. I'll see you over at Riverview GM later on today after 11:30 for the barbecue.
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6: Terry Fox began his Marathon of Hope, a cross-country run to raise money for cancer research on April 12, 1980. 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
9: Excess weather, becoming mostly sunny today, a high of 25 Celsius. A few clouds overnight, dipping down to 12 degrees. Sunshine tomorrow and a high of 28. Find your long-range forecast online at CKXSFM.com.
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0: Access weather, sunny today, a high of 25 Celsius. A few clouds overnight as the temperature dips to 12 degrees. Sunny once again tomorrow, a high of 28. And a mix of sun and cloud on Sunday with the temperature getting up to 30. Find your long-range forecast online at CKXSFM.com.
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5: 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It's a win-win. And I don't want to go home for lunch. 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
1: Good afternoon. From the 99.1 Newsroom, I'm Robin Brady. With a court date fast approaching, local residents continue to push back against plans to reopen a dormant landfill near Dresden. A rally is being held tomorrow afternoon to protest York One Environmental Waste Solutions and its plans for a waste transfer and processing facility at the Irish School Road site. The advocacy group Dresden Cared is inviting residents to meet at the intersection of St. George Street and Main Street starting at noon, bring signs, and voice their opposition to the proposal. York One's plans has been met with significant opposition from local residents since it was made public in early 2024. Tomorrow's rally comes just weeks before a hearing in Ontario Superior Court as York One pushes back against the municipality of Chatham-Kent. Local officials say the company needs land use planning approvals from council, including zoning and official plan changes, to move forward. Charges have been laid after an unwanted visitor was found at a Chatham building. Chatham-Kent police were contacted late Wednesday night about a man found lying in the doorway of a Queen Street building. Authorities say the man was asked to leave but refused. The 43-year-old was arrested for failing to leave the premises when directed. He was removed from the property and issued a provincial offences notice. A celebration of local agriculture is coming up next month. Saturday, September 12th, marks the 21st annual O'Neill Mini Farm Show, taking place just outside Wallaceburg at 6477 Stewart Line. The day-long event includes a display of antique tractors, trucks, and cars, along with live demonstrations, a barbecue, flea market, and live entertainment. The Mini Farm Show runs from 9 a.m. to 5 p.m. Donations are being accepted to support the St. Vincent de Paul Food Drive.

0: And a crew of artists has been hard at work in downtown Chatham this week. The third annual CK Can Jam kicked off Sunday with almost a dozen internationally renowned street artists transforming buildings around the downtown core into vibrant, large-scale murals. New this year, co-founder Sarah Steele says they have five artists working on panels in Tecumseh Park that will be displayed in other parts of the municipality.
1: Several pieces that are going to be shipped out to outlying communities within Chatham-Kent because we've wanted to incorporate other communities, but it's just difficult to send someone from France out to Wheatley to paint by themselves. This is about togetherness, community, and just bringing people together.
0: The festival wraps up on Saturday. Residents are invited to tour the downtown and view the completed murals while taking in live entertainment as part of the CK Can Jam Jam from 6 to 9 p.m. For more local news and information, visit cksfm.com. 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
0: Excess weather, sunshine today, a high of 25 Celsius. A few clouds overnight with a low of 12 degrees. Sunshine tomorrow, a high of 28. And we'll see a mix of sun and cloud on Sunday, getting up to 30. Right now, 20 Celsius, that's 68 Fahrenheit. Coming up next, Nick Powell takes a look at sports.
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6: Checking sports, the Toronto Blue Jays move on to their weekend series playing host to the Seattle Mariners. Action gets going at 7:15. For the Detroit Tigers, they entertain the LA Dodgers starting at 6:40. The New York Yankees take on the Boston Red Sox. Week 13 begins in the CFL over in Winnipeg, with the Blue Bombers welcoming the league's top team in the Montreal Alouettes. Montreal has only one loss in the season, sitting at 9-1, while Winnipeg sits 5-5 on the year. Kickoff is set for 8:30. Despite trading back for wide receiver Tutu Atwell, LA Rams head coach Sean McVay says this doesn't relate to a potential suspension for their leading receiver. In March, wide receiver Puka Nacua became the target of an alleged incident of an unprovoked anti-Semitic statement, which could lead to a suspension. Atwell returns to the Rams in exchange for running back Marquez Hunter. In the home stretch for the Chatham-Kent Barnstormers in the CBL, Chatham-Kent has two games left to play, visiting Barrie on Saturday before hosting Toronto in their final home game of the regular season. Sunday's matchup at Fergie Jenkins Field begins at 4:05. The Chatham Maroons continue their preseason warm-ups, playing host to LaSalle at Thames Campus Arena on Sunday. Puck drop is set for 2:30. And that is a look at sports. I'm Nick Powell.
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0: Checking in on the financial markets over the noon hour, the TSX is down 113 points to 36,721. The S&P 500 added 11 to 7,742. The Dow Jones up 64 points to 53,634. And the NASDAQ 29 points higher to 26,570. Crude down 58 cents to $82.95 a barrel. Gold dropped $50 to $4,613 an ounce, and the loonie trading at 72 cents U.S. With your noon market watch, I'm Robin Brady.
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9: Good afternoon. Here is the report for Friday from Farm Market News at the University of Guelph Ridgetown campus. From Ontario Pork, Quebec's average price on Thursday was $210.36 per 100 kilos dressed weight. The previous market's day, CME constructed price was $91.89 U.S. per 100 weight dressed weight. Compared to the previous day, this was down 49 cents. The average weekly price, $264.34. The total volume of Ontario hogs sold last week was 119,906. At the Chicago Board of Trade today, the corn futures are slightly higher. December up 3¾ at 537¼. Soybean futures are slightly to moderately higher. November up 16½ at 1284½. And wheat futures are higher, with December up 24¼ at 785, July up 15¼ at 788¼. The Chatham-Kent cash corn price, $6.87. Soybean, $16.90 to $17.18. And soft red winter wheat, $8.99 to $9.10 per bushel. 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
10: Terry Fox began his Marathon of Hope, a cross-country run to raise money for cancer research, on April 12, 1980. 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
13: Hi, I'm Deb Elgee with the Kent Federation of Agriculture. The KFA is your local OFA federation representing over 1,800 members in Chatham-Kent. The KFA supports its members with issues affecting the agricultural community, such as the new hydro transmission lines, the proposed battery storage sites, and favoring the natural heritage implementation strategy for woodlot management and preservation. Through the OFA Revive Fund, the KFA has purchased and installed 12 metal field signs that highlight soft red winter wheat, corn, soybeans, and tomatoes. The signs draw attention to the crop as well as educate the community on what is done with the crop after harvest. Keep an eye out for them as you are driving around the county or check out our Facebook page for photos. The OFA Zone 1 Director represents Essex and Chatham-Kent counties, and we will be electing a new director this year. Eligible voters should have received their election package by mail. To cast your vote, please follow the instructions included in your election package. The OFA is hosting a Zone 1 Director all-candidate meeting on Wednesday, September 2nd at the Scott in Tilbury, starting at 7:30 p.m. This is your chance to hear directly from the two candidates, Laura Mastronardi and Scott McGetchy, and discuss the issues facing agriculture and their views on those issues before casting your vote. We look forward to seeing you at 7:30 at the Scott on September 2nd. Chatham-Kent is an agricultural powerhouse, generating over $4 billion annually and producing approximately 20% of all vegetables grown in Ontario, making us a leader in Canadian agriculture. While soybeans, corn, and wheat are the major crops, there are over 70 different crops grown in Chatham-Kent, employing over 16,000 workers. Our crop of the week is peaches. Peaches grow well in our warm southwestern Ontario microclimate. Peach season runs from late July through September. The unpredictable weather this spring and early summer have hindered peach production, but there are still plenty of fresh peaches to enjoy. The KFA encourages you to buy local with our Buy Local, Buy Fresh campaign. 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To keep informed about KFA news, projects, board of directors contacts, and links to several rural-related issues, please go to the KFA website at kentfederation.ca. Have a great day.
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17: Yes, hanging out at Riverview GM in Wallaceburg, a special barbecue that's going on today here. I've got General Manager Kyle with me right now. What are you doing today there, Kyle?
18: Hey, we're flipping some burgers and rolling some dogs here for everybody. Great support through our program we had last 2 months here for the hospitals. So we're looking to get back to the Chatham-Kent hospitals as well.
17: All right. And so that's why I got Tracy over here with me right now. You're the beneficiary of the barbecue today.
19: Yes, we're very privileged. We've already met so many people, and we're excited to be here.
17: Okay, you don't have to flip any hot dogs or hamburgers.
19: We're not sure what our role is yet, except to make friends, and we're excelling at that.
17: Well, it's a good cause, and I know we all love our hospital, Kyle, so it's a really good cause today.
18: Oh, yeah, for sure. 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
17: All right. By the way, it's just a donation, whatever you want to give, hot dogs, hamburgers, chips, pop, drink. Come by, join us today. You're doing it till what time?
18: Till things slow down, probably about 1:30, 2 o'clock. 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
17: You got her. Great cause. Come by and see us today. We'll talk more here. We're at Riverview GM in Wallaceburg. 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
2: Back here, Riverview GM in Wallaceburg. We're doing lunch today. Here, the barbecue is smoking hot, and the hamburgers are amazing. Even that hot dog was delicious. 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It was investigative reporting. Just wanted to make sure everything was okay for you guys. So I've done my part, taste tested everything here. It's excellent. You're going to enjoy it. 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
14: Access weather, sunny today, a high of 25 Celsius. A few clouds overnight as the temperature dips to 12 degrees. Sunny once again tomorrow, a high of 28. And a mix of sun and cloud on Sunday with the temperature getting up to 30. Find your long-range forecast online at ckxsfm.com.
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4: 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Hi, everyone. It's Greg on location. We're here for the barbecue on till about 2 o'clock, 1:30, 2 o'clock. If you keep coming, they'll keep cooking. Hot dogs, hamburgers, they are delicious. I had the cheeseburger because I thought I should have a pop with that. 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Somebody just gave $50. Thanks, Pete, for that. And thank you to everyone else who's made a donation so far here at Riverview GM Wallaceburg. Barbecue continues today till 2 p.m. We'll be here on location taking it all in. I smell like a hamburger, and it smells amazing. Come by and see us today here with 99.1 FM.

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0: Access weather, sunny today, a high of 25 Celsius. A few clouds overnight as the temperature dips to 12 degrees. Sunny once again tomorrow, a high of 28. And a mix of sun and cloud on Sunday with the temperature getting up to 30. Find your long-range forecast online at CKXSFM.com.
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Chatham, Kent's greatest hits, 99.1 CKXS, and good afternoon. Happy Friday. It's Nick Powell keeping you company here, filling in for Jackie Wills here today and kicking in for the weekend as well. Of course, as usual, we still have all the good stuff to look forward to with your cover stories in this hour. Encore coming.

up in 3 o'clock, and so many different local events to look forward to, whether it be farmers markets or getting your registration in for a golf charity tournament that's going to be coming up here in September. Got all the details there for you. We'll kick it off here first with some great hits, as always, on 99.1 CKXS.

0: Chatham Kent's Greatest Hits, 99.1 CKXS. Welcome back. Just taking a quick look at our weather forecast here for the rest of our afternoon and heading into the weekend. And gorgeous weather from the looks of things here for the weekend, though, so far. But a high 24 degrees here this afternoon. Of course, with the Humidex values feeling a bit closer, near into the 30-degree mark. Going to be clear skies here tonight. Low 13, not too shabby for a Friday night. And then as we kick in here for Saturday, sunshine, high 26. Going to be absolutely gorgeous out there. Make sure you're squeezing in the time of what you got left for summer to get out there. Enjoy yourselves. Low 16 for Saturday night. So again, another amazing evening to look forward to. Maybe a chance of some cloud coverage here on Sunday. We'll have to see when we get there. But a high 29 degrees, it is shaping up to be a very decent weekend coming our way.
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0: Sugar Ray and Abracadabra for your cover stories here on 99.1 CKXS. Good old California boy. Sugar Ray, kind of, I don't want to say is an anomaly, but he has been oh so very popular pretty much from right when he started in 1997, and it was right up until around the 2010s. I mean, you could go just about anywhere, and it was just so incredibly popular there. Now, Sugar Ray himself has just continued to be that huge name. I think one of the bigger albums of them for as well was definitely in the late 90s and early 2000s, the self-titled album, Sugar Ray, of course, with a huge hit, When It's Over. It did fail to achieve the same level of success as some previous singles, but it did still reach number 13 in the U.S. with other singles like Answer the Phone and Under the Sun and Words to Me. That gained a lot of popularity there as well. Now, the 1459 album, this was their 99 album, was really the one that really soared them to that level of popularity. I mean, Fly had similar success in the spring of 99. That reached number 3 on the U.S. Billboard Hot 100 chart. So needless to say, figured we'd show Sugar Ray a little bit of love here with your cover stories on CKXS.
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6: Excess weather, sunny today, a high of 25 Celsius. A few clouds overnight as the temperature dips to 12 degrees. Sunny once again tomorrow, a high of 28. And a mix of sun and cloud on Sunday with the temperature getting up to 30. Find your long-range forecast online at ckxsfm.com.
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0: Kent's Greatest Hits, 99.1 CKXS. Going to be quick here before we roll out and get into the 3 o'clock hour here. But since it is summertime, and it's always great to save a couple of bucks whenever you can while supporting local, the Richtown Farmers Market is going to be the place to be. Running every single Saturday, going all the way to Thanksgiving weekend. You can find them on Victoria Road there on Richtown, right beside Tim Hortons in town. And as always, farmers markets are just amazing. It's a great chance to support local with comes down to produce, baked goods, handcrafted goods, whatever you can find down at the farmers market. The possibilities are endless. But the best part about it as well is that typically what you're buying at the farmers market, let's use produce as an example, is that in more cases than not, it's actually going to be cheaper than what you're buying at any grocery store. So keep that in mind. You're saving a couple of bucks, you're supporting local, enjoying some camaraderie, having a few conversations. It's always great to be down there at the Richtown Farmers Market. And of course, this coming up Saturday being no exception, going from 8 a.m. to 12 p.m.
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Company here as we kick off into the 3 o'clock hour on our Friday. Just a few things here. We'll spend some time talking about. Of course, your encore is going to be coming up here in just a little bit, but also an upcoming golf tournament supporting addiction recovery is set to take place here September 14th with the 35th annual Westover Treatment Center's tournament, and also free haircuts for the kids. That'll be taking place here next Wednesday. Provide you with those details here as well. We'll kick off here first with some great hits only on 99.1 CKXS.

0: Catch Adam Kent's Greatest Hits, 99.1 CKXS, continuing on through our Friday afternoon here together. It's Nick Powell keeping you company here. And an upcoming golf tournament all about supporting addiction recovery. This is all going to be taking place here on September 14th at the Links of Kent Golf Club right in Chatham. It is the 35th annual Westover Treatment Center's annual tournament. This is just going to be one of the biggest, most important fundraising events for the Thamesville area facility, with all those proceeds helping support addiction treatment and recovery services for clients across the province. 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

0: Chatham Kent's Greatest Hits, 99.1 CKXS. We've got your encore lined up here, but real quick, a huge shout out to all the Chatham Barbers as they are offering free haircuts for kids 12 and under on Wednesday. That is going to be coming up September 2nd, so make sure you're bookmarking that, as it's all about a way to help parents who are just kind of doing what they can. Back to school supplies are not getting any cheaper, especially as the older your kids are going to get. Those supplies can get more and more expensive. 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It's going to be walk-ins only. 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Encore is coming up next. That is right after your weather.
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5: Access weather, sunny today, a high of 25 Celsius. A few clouds overnight as the temperature dips to 12 degrees. Sunny once again tomorrow, a high of 28. And a mix of sun and cloud on Sunday with the temperature getting up to 30. Find your long-range forecast online at ckxsfm.com.
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0: 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When it comes down to being rebellious in all things of mainstream interest within punk rock, this is one of the bands that comes to your mind for sure, Green Day on 99.1 CKXS.

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0: Green Day with your encore here on 99.1 CKXS. Had to show some love here. Definitely with a band like this, they've been widely credited for really bringing back mainstream interest within punk rock. They really blew up within the 90s and early 2000s, and there's so many different hits that were just pretty much played constantly in the 2000s. I think everyone is well aware, American Idiot, which has had different renditions done throughout the years by the band, you know, when it first came out, and then with the more modern American Idiot, it's kind of like, you know, We Didn't Start the Fire. You know, every so few many years, I guess you just got to do another version of it. Speaking of that as well, The Boulevard of Broken Dreams, Wake Me Up When September Ends, those are so many different hits that they've had, just to name a few. And that level of success, like I said, really grew in their garnered interest to bring back punk rock. And more bands, you talk to a lot of bands out there in the early 2000s, even today, when you talk about where they drew a lot of their inspiration from, good chance Green Day is going to be among those on that list.
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3: 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UB40 on October 2nd. Twisted Sister October 10th. 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Lee Bryce November 19th. And Dean Brody November 20th.
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0: in Ontario Superior Court as York One pushes back against the municipality. Local officials say the company needs land use planning approvals from council, including zoning and official plan changes, to move forward with its proposal. Charges have been laid after an unwanted visitor was found at a Chatham building. Chatham Kent police were contacted late Wednesday night about a man found lying in the doorway of a building on Queen Street. Authorities say the man was asked to leave but refused. The 43-year-old was arrested for failing to leave a premises when directed. He was removed from the property and issued a provincial offences notice. And a celebration of local agriculture is coming up next month. Saturday, September 12th, marks the 21st annual O'Neill Mini Farm Show, taking place just outside Wallaceburg at 6477 Stewart Line. The day-long event includes a display of antique tractors, trucks, and cars, along with live demonstrations, a barbecue, flea market, and live entertainment. The Mini Farm Show runs from 9 a.m. to 5 p.m., with donations being accepted to support the St. Vincent de Paul Food Drive. Checking the forecast now, a few clouds overnight as the temperature dips to 12 Celsius. Sunshine tomorrow, a high of 28 degrees, and a mix of sun and cloud on Sunday with a high of 30. You can always find the long-range forecast online at cksfm.com. Turning to sports now, Tarek Skubal takes the mound at Comerica Park for the first time since being traded to the Dodgers. The Tigers face L.A. with first pitch at 6:40. The Blue Jays are back at home after dropping 2-3 to Kansas City. Toronto plays host to the Mariners for a weekend series. Other major league action has Cleveland at home against the Royals and the Yankees taking on the Red Sox. It's the home stretch for the Chatham-Kent Barnstormers. CK has two games left to play in the CBL regular season, visiting Barrie on Saturday before hosting Toronto for their final game of the regular season on Sunday. Sunday's matchup at Fergie Jenkins Field begins at 4:05. Week 13 of the CFL season kicks off tonight with the Blue Bombers battling the visiting Alouettes. Chatham's Bridget Carlton back on the hard court in the WNBA as the Portland Fire visit Atlanta. And the Chatham Maroons continue their preseason warm-ups, playing host to LaSalle at Thames Campus Arena this Sunday. Puck drop is set for 2:30. For more local news and information, visit cksfm.com.
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Adam Kent's Greatest Hits, 99.1 CKXS, now here into the 4 o'clock hour on our Friday. It's Nick Powell keeping you company here. Just a few things to spend some time talking about, including some of the business going down at the Chatham Legion coming up here next Wednesday. They do have darts planned in there throughout the evening, but it is Meatloaf Wednesday if you want to pop by there for lunch. It costs with other different specials there as well. Of course, we'll spend some more time talking about that, but we'll kick off this hour first with some great hits only on 99.1 CKXS.

0: listening to Chatham Kent's Greatest Hits, 99.1 CKXS. And real quick, as we're here into the 4 o'clock hour, there's nothing better than just being able to fill your belly while supporting your local Legion. And the Legion Branch 642, that is the Chatham Legion, of course. Next Wednesday, they have got their Meatloaf Wednesday meal prepared there for you. So they're going to have the kitchen open for lunch from 11 a.m. to 1:30 p.m. if you want to enjoy meatloaf. But of course, they have other specials as well. There's also some stuff planned in the evening there, as they've got darts planned at 7 o'clock if you want to test your skills there. So whether you're stopping by in the afternoon for lunch or you're popping by in the evening to play some darts, the Chatham Legion has plenty going on here coming up next Wednesday.
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0: 99.1 CKXS, Chatham Kent's greatest hits as we continue on through the afternoon here together. 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
6: Access weather, sunny today, a high of 25 Celsius. A few clouds overnight as the temperature dips to 12 degrees. Sunny once again tomorrow, a high of 28. And a mix of sun and cloud on Sunday with the temperature getting up to 30. Find your long-range forecast online at ckxsfm.com.
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0: Chatham Kent's Greatest Hits, 99.1 CKXS, as we're just ready to wrap up this 4 o'clock hour. Kirk Dickinson's going to be set with your local news, weather, and sports here in just a little bit. As a reminder, if you ever spot anything out there on the road, especially during your morning commute, make sure you're letting Tanner and Robin know in studio. That way they can get that out there across the airwaves and the traffic reports. That's the best part about getting out there is just, you know, if you speed things on the roads, you know, people should avoid it. You want to make their commute easier for them. Just reach out to us and we can take care of the rest there. It's always greatly appreciated when you're able to be our eyes and ears out there over on the roadways throughout your morning commutes. Kirk Dickinson set with your local news, weather, and sports. We'll close out first with some great hits on 99.1 CKXS.
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0: test York One Environmental Waste Solutions and its plans for a waste transfer and processing facility on Irish School Road. The advocacy group Dresden Cared is inviting residents to meet at the intersection of St. George Street and Main Street at noon, bring signs, and voice their opposition to the proposal. York One's plans have been met with significant pushback from local residents since it was made public in early 2024. Tomorrow's rally comes just weeks before a hearing in Ontario Superior Court as York One pushes back against the municipality. Local officials say the company needs land use planning approvals from council, including zoning and official plan changes, to move forward with its proposal. Charges have been laid after an unwanted visitor was found at a Chatham building. Chatham Cat Police were contacted late Wednesday night about a man found lying in the doorway of a building on Queen Street. Authorities say the man was asked to leave but refused. The 43-year-old was arrested for failing to leave a premises when directed. He was removed from the property and issued a provincial offenses notice. And a celebration of local agriculture is coming up next month. Saturday, September 12th, marks the 21st annual O'Neill Mini Farm Show, taking place just outside Wallaceburg at 6477 Stewart Line. The day-long event includes a display of antique tractors, trucks, and cars, along with live demonstrations, a barbecue, flea market, and live entertainment. The Mini Farm Show runs from 9 a.m. to 5 p.m., with donations being accepted to support the St. Vincent de Paul Food Drive. Checking the forecast now, a few clouds overnight as the temperature dips to 12 Celsius. Sunshine tomorrow, a high of 28 degrees, and a mix of sun and cloud on Sunday with a high of 30. You can always find the long-range forecast online at CKXSFM.com. Turning to sports now, Tarek Skubal takes the mound at Comerica Park for the first time since being traded to the Dodgers. The Tigers face L.A. with first pitch at 6:40. The Blue Jays are back at home after dropping 2-3 to Kansas City. Toronto plays host to the Mariners for a weekend series. Other major league action has Cleveland at home against the Royals and the Yankees taking on the Red Sox. It's the home stretch for the Chatham Kent Barnstormers. CK has two games left to play in the CBL regular season, visiting Barrie on Saturday before hosting Toronto for their final game of the regular season on Sunday. Sunday's matchup at Fergie Jenkins Field begins at 4:05. Week 13 of the CFL season kicks off tonight with the Blue Bombers battling the visiting Alouettes. Chatham's Bridget Carlton back on the hard court in the WNBA as the Portland Fire visit Atlanta. And the Chatham Maroons continue their preseason warm-ups, playing host to LaSalle at Thames Campus Arena this Sunday. Puck drop is set for 2:30. For more local news and information, visit CKXSFM.com.
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0: checking in on the financial markets at the close of the trading day on Friday. The TSX down 293 points to 36,541. The S&P 500 dipped 21 points to 7,709. The Dow Jones lost 14 points to 53,554. And the NASDAQ is down 143 points.

0: to $26,398. Crude down 15 cents to $83.38 a barrel. Gold dipped $50 to $4,613 an ounce, and the loonie trading at 72 cents U.S. With your closing market watch, I'm Robin Brady.
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1: Chatham Kent's Greatest Hits, 99.1 CKXS, now here into quitting time on our Friday. It's Nick Powell keeping you company here. Coming up in just a little bit in this hour, we're going to talk a little bit about making sure that you are making the most of your summer. We're already at that point where Labor Day is next weekend, so if you are honestly on a time crunch, Labor Day is next weekend, the kids are going back to school after that, let's make sure that you are making the most of the summer, or maybe for those that feel like it's just too doom and gloom for them, we'll have a chat about that here this hour. Kick off first with some more great hits on 99.1 CKXS.

0: 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And coming up here in just a little bit, have you made the most of your summer? Like I mentioned, we're this close to Labor Day, and apparently for some people, they just really have not been utilizing their time very well. And that's what we're going to break down here. Some of the folks that feel like they're quite satisfied with what they've done here throughout the summer, and those that are just kind of beating themselves up because they just haven't done enough. Talk about this here in a little bit, but first, some more great hits on 99.1 CKXS.
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0: 99.1 CKXS, Chatham Kent's greatest hits. Welcome back. And as we were talking about here earlier, making the most out of your summer, that maybe now it could just be starting to set into you that you really haven't been able to make the most out of the season here yet. And don't worry, because you're not alone. It looking about 23% of people done in a survey here that they're actually pretty sad that they have not felt like they've made the most out of the season. Well, 9% say that summer has just kind of gotten away with them. You know, despite the fact that you maybe have a little bit more free time to vacation, some folks are just way too busy working that just by the time they blink, it's already time to get ready for the fall. 61% of those surveyed said they haven't taken a summer vacation this year, while 59% saying back they just haven't had vacation time this summer at all. However, 21% are still hoping that they can get in one more trip throughout before the season ends, and 43% say they have booked a vacation within 2 weeks of leaving, so nothing too crazy. But if you are among those that are just kind of a little disappointed that summer's coming to a close so quickly and you haven't made the most out of it, let this be a reminder. Get out there while you still can.
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1: Access weather, sunny today, a high of 25 Celsius. A few clouds overnight as the temperature dips to 12 degrees. Sunny once again tomorrow, a high of 28. And a mix of sun and cloud on Sunday with the temperature getting up to 30. Find your long-range forecast online at cksfm.com.
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0: 99.1 CKXS. That's going to do it here between you and I on this Friday. I want to thank you as always for sitting in here with me. As always, there are so many events here to look forward to this weekend. 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That is where you will find the events calendar. You can keep up to date with everything that's going on across the community this weekend. There's no shortage of it. Of course, like I said, if you ever want an event added, you can make a submission there through the events calendar there as well. As we gear in that much closer to the spring and the summer, you know there'll be plenty of events to look forward to this year. Take care, stay safe, and we'll catch up with you again here on Saturday.
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1: From the 99.1 Newsroom, I'm Robin Brady. With a court date fast approaching, local residents continue to push back against plans to reopen a dormant landfill near Dresden. A rally is being held tomorrow afternoon to protest York One Environmental Waste Solutions and its plans for a waste transfer and processing facility on Irish School Road. The advocacy group Dresden Cared is inviting residents to meet at the intersection of St. George Street and Main Street at noon, bring signs, and voice their opposition to the proposal. York One's plans have been met with significant pushback from local residents since it was made.

0: leave a premises when directed. He was removed from the property and issued a provincial offenses notice. And a celebration of local agriculture is coming up next month. Saturday, September 12th, marks the 21st annual O'Neill Mini Farm Show, taking place just outside Wallaceburg at 6477 Stewart Line. The day-long event includes a display of antique tractors, trucks, and cars, along with live demonstrations, a barbecue, flea market, and live entertainment. The Mini Farm Show runs from 9 a.m. to 5 p.m., with donations being accepted to support the St. Vincent de Paul Food Drive. Checking the forecast now, a few clouds overnight as the temperature dips to 12 Celsius. Sunshine tomorrow, a high of 28 degrees, and a mix of sun and cloud on Sunday with a high of 30. You can always find the long-range forecast online at CKXSFM.com. Turning to sports now, Tarek Skubal takes the mound at Comerica Park for the first time since being traded to the Dodgers. The Tigers face L.A. with first pitch at 6:40. The Blue Jays are back at home after dropping 2 of 3 to Kansas City. Toronto plays host to the Mariners for a weekend series. Other major league action has Cleveland at home against the Royals and the Yankees taking on the Red Sox. It's the home stretch for the Chatham-Kent Barnstormers. CK has 2 games left to play in the CBL regular season, visiting Barrie on Saturday before hosting Toronto for their final game of the regular season on Sunday. Sunday's matchup at Fergie Jenkins Field begins at 4:05. Week 13 of the CFL season kicks off tonight with the Blue Bombers battling the visiting Alouettes. Chatham's Bridget Carlton back on the hard court in the WNBA as the Portland Fire visit Atlanta. And the Chatham Maroons continue their preseason warm-ups, playing host to LaSalle at Thames Campus Arena this Sunday. Puck drop is set for 2:30. For more local news and information, visit CKXSFM.com.
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0: Excess weather, mostly clear overnight, a low of 15 degrees. Sunshine on Saturday, 28 for the high. Increasing clouds Saturday night, 19 degrees for the low. And a mix of sun and cloud on Sunday with a high of 30. Find your long-range forecast online at CKXSFM.com.
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2: You guys are awesome.

0: Access weather, sunny today, a high of 25 Celsius. A few clouds overnight as the temperature dips to 12 degrees. Sunny once again tomorrow, a high of 28. And a mix of sun and cloud on Sunday with the temperature getting up to 30. Find your long-range forecast online at CKXSFM.com.
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